0: Wow. Well done, well done.
1: Thank you, Aquaman.
0: I even like when I even answer herself. And me, your career is good.
1: Have you?
0: You will pay now her herself. You just say, nobody is in her. You just give her the time. Only you have to talk to go back at once.
1: I don't get power, it does not stop me from doing what I want to do.
0: Prophet of doom.
1: Well, I leave that guy and I won't make her a superstar. Just leave her where he do.
2: Make I talk the one way concern me. I know say you no go green pick my powder, that's no call. Sweet juice. Sweet justilistic automatic tap running. Borehole in the deep blue sea.
1: God,
2: I'm sweet juicy. Only my J-Boy is one. Make we not go forget through. Woman with the follow com shock absorber and auto alignment.
1: So why they hate me like this? Can you trouble me? Am I safe?
2: X mover, sweet juicy. One of you and Jura making shift. Park one side, clear road. Clear road, and this is the one they call clear road. Sweet juicy. What to you?
3: Panchuzo, why am I greeting you? Believe me, from here, I greet my fellow class members. Please, prophet. You don't know what to say. You better go and sit down, please. No, they come here, they bring your church team. Go and tell your members, all those ones. No, they come here, I beg. Yeah, I take whatever thing you believe in, beg. You know, they come here, they talk that your prophetess like you selling sex toy. People, they sell nah. They be sinners. You, which one you they sell?
1: They sell not you.
3: You get ready for Bible, say they sell Bible and only boy. You get for this.
1: When I leave this guy, I beg. I don't want to talk to prophet, but I beg. Hello?
4: Hello. Oh, no, man.
1: Morning.
4: What's up, one demo? How are you?
1: Fine.
4: You're doing a good job, my darling sister. You're doing a good job. What's up, one demo? Like I call you like Mrs. Abraham. Who's the one name from my mother? I own it from my father. Well, but first of all, thank you for your teaching. You see, so as you know, the Bible talks, my people perish. Of what's it called? Without knowledge or something like that.
1: For
4: yeah.
1: Lack of knowledge.
4: See, you are for lack of knowledge. You're correct, my dear. Thank you. See, I love what you said and the way you said it. It widens people's mind to know everything concerning sex toys. You know, some people will see it as something bad in a religious way. You understand what I'm saying? Or in a... But when you call sex toys, people see it as something very, very bad. You can't talk about it. You can't discuss it. No, it's not so. I like the way you explained it, and it's good. Say we day that's I'm a part of this Ashawo class, and this was Obia. You know, it's like hospital. You understand? You people don't know what people are curing. You know. It's not only when somebody is sick. You can be sick in your mind. You can be sick in your thinking. You people are really, really doing a great job. And more especially, my darling sister, you are a real professional. You know, that's why I always hold you in high esteem. When I talk about you, I say, yeah, I'm very, very proud of you. The way you calm down and teach. You are a good teacher. I commend you. Thank you. I pray too.

0: May God give you more wisdom and knowledge to carry on. You know, say we know Sabi now. Now from you we then learn everything. You see, there's some certain things in marriage we don't know. And my people will talk, say knowledge is like a forest. You don't know it all. I've been learning a lot, you know, from you. That is it. And hey, I wanted to remind you, as a business, I am a businessman. I would like you to tell a prophet to supply you with the anointing oil and olive oil. I can help you and market it. Tell him to send. Is he sending the container? When is he sending the container? Tell him to send. You will sell. No problem. Yeah, I'm interested. I can help you. Prophet, send them all. Even if it is 100 cattles, we'll market it. Olive oil is a business. Everything we can make money, we'll make money from legitimate business. It's good. Thank you. Odudoba. Thank you, my darling sister. Ola Wanlemo. Mrs. Abraham. Let me remind you, you people did not win anything, though. I'm the one who is controlling the game. And the girl is still on my side. Winning. I've been winning. Since you rejected my offer, no problem. No problem. Thank you.
1: All right.
0: I love you.
1: Hello. Yes, so I'm here for you.
2: Good morning.
1: Good morning to
2: once
1: you.
2: Again. One day. I want to say something. What I want to say is very brief because I took my session in a corner.
1: Okay.
2: But ask a question. It's only a healthy person does not need this decision. It's only a sick person that needs this decision. What does he imply? He said, Christ in Luke chapter 5 verse 32 said, I cometh not for the righteous, but for the sinners. So what I'm trying to say is that I like your patience. I like the way that you did patience, the way that you know the answer, the prophet, you know the try to talk anything against them. Just pay attention to this. And it is the best. It is the best. It's good. No, avoid anybody. I know, try to in any form to throw a stone at anybody. I don't work. Thank you.
1: Thanks a bunch. Morning to you.
3: Auntie Zane.
1: Hey, Ogasa.
3: I greet you. You know, they understand. Wait till prophet said they talk. They tell you, say, holy boy, make it the seller. The thing they come in handy. So, can't say where the lubricant does it dry. Just use olive oil, you take raw the package.
1: Olive oil is not good for lubricant, to use as lubricant. If not that one.
3: I don't. Because you don't me, I don't use that before.
1: It's not good, though. No use to use them as lubricants. To use them inside woman vagina, no.
3: Okay.
1: Even saliva, no. Or petroleum jelly, self. Or vegetable oil, no, please.
3: Amo, we dey learn every day. God bless you.
1: You're welcome.
3: Bye-bye.
1: Bye, Gary. Morning to you.
4: Hello, good morning, my sister.
1: Morning, Ogasa.
4: Mr. Taiwo from Oduro.
1: Mr. Taiwo, how is your wife?
4: Fine, no problem.
1: All right.
4: Thank God for everything.
1: Good to hear from you. Oga Kunlenko, you see him?
4: No, I see him today, yesterday, sir.
1: Tell us how they greet him.
4: Okay. Even they talk about it well. Okay. No, it's nothing. Yes, ma'am. This, our prophet, I like what he talk. But you know, this radio station not be church. The program
1: alone.
4: What I want to be say, you know, see radio station, you get program by program.
1: See.
4: If you want to talk about,
1: just giving this man unnecessary attention.
4: No.
1: Leave him alone. You know what he like waiting. The man know what he did. So leave him alone.
4: And that is why I talk. See, I like waiting him talk. So if you want to talk about church, the religion, is it our own, Nigeria religion? Not the only people who create religion. So if you want to talk about religion, make you go meet a expensive man. Make expensive man. Make him tell them about the religion. All the our pastors, our prophets, waiting that they do for religion, so that make we know. Maybe later they go call account number. They at the end account number they go call you. They call account number. Now the last now account number they go call. They make them do. They make them support them. Make them do this. Make them do that. Now the problem, their own problem.
1: Thank you. The prophet is on a bag. This one, no. Not stop me to on mic tomorrow. Mm-hmm. Talk with you. I want to talk. Morning.
5: Ozomati, good morning. How are you?
1: Good morning. I'm good. And you?
5: You are talking with Precious.
1: Precious. Okay.
5: Yeah. You are forgetting me, Oda. I've been trying your number.
1: Which Precious?
5: Precious from Jenny. Precious from Jenny. Quality Precious. Quality Precious.
1: Choir master.
5: No worry, I'll call you for your normal WhatsApp. Oja, no problem. I'm still at work. I'll call you on your normal WhatsApp.
1: Voilà.
5: I don't want to try it. Mm. But you said your phone is not going in.
1: Yeah, the phone is bad at the moment. And I've not had time to know to find out what is wrong with it. I did work on Friday when the thing closed. I hear.
5: Okay, one car will carry you. Maybe. I don't talk to you direct on your number. Yeah.
1: And I'm a bit busy today and tomorrow. Let's see what happens. But by weekend, I should be able to fix it or find a way around it. Yeah.
5: By Saturday, right?
1: Hopefully. I should be able to find a way around it. No waiting. Okay. I should be able to resolve it.
5: Okay. But you can drop me your number again because I don't have it again.
1: And I'm afraid you're not supposed to get them safe.
5: What?
1: If you don't get them again, you're not supposed to get the number.
5: No. I lost the phone. I'm not going to lie to you. I lost the phone.
1: And we are saying
5: this one, so I've been trying. It was on Chat GPT that I have this WhatsApp number now. I just get this from ChatGPT because I was working soon. So I just typed it, say, whatever radio number. So ChatGPT just give me the number now.
1: You go my social media page, you see my number there.
5: Okay, no, I'll go now. Okay. So, but make sure say you bring your phone to Saturday.
1: If I don't get that,
5: I'll
1: the one with your hand.
5: No, what I'll send you now. I'll send you phone. I'll send you phone. Who am I using now? I'll send you phone.
1: Precious, I'll be back way.
5: No, well, I don't hear. Madame, I go back way. Madame Mozo. I go back way.
1: Back way,
5: I don't hear, I go back way.
1: Mm-hmm.
5: I don't hear, now back way, man. I'll back way. You try. That is in the make sense.
1: Thank you, Precious.
5: And that is in the make sense with the chat.
1: Thank you.
5: But the who's not supposed to put idea here, there, but you did try.
1: You're supposed to put your ear there.
5: But you're sorry.
1: You're not supposed to put your ear for this hour talk.
5: Master,
1: they go. Bye bye.
5: Ah, yeah, say for your master.
1: Go and lead your.
5: No, I love.
1: Go and lead your.
5: No, I love.
1: Go lead your masters. Bye bye.
4: Auntie Zo. I greet you.
1: Let me hear you pass.
4: Okay. For waiting that reverend talk of that pastor. Sorry, make I just come from that side. According to the last caller, two callers that called, everything gets section. Everything has time by time.
1: Okay, do you know you what? See, I don't want to talk about him. Please. I don't have anything against him, so I don't want to talk about him. I beg. I don't want to talk about
4: him. It's not his own part. It's about the program.
1: Hey, you are still going back to the thing now. Say everything. You are still going back to the man now. You see me talk about him. I don't want to talk about him. It's not relevant. We talk no day.
4: Okay.
1: Whatever it is he said is not relevant. So.
4: Okay.
1: Nah.
4: All right. But to cut the long story short, you see this program they are doing, it's appreciated, but at least who wants to learn, to learn. You understand, many things we grew up with, sometimes they're not true. You understand, and some, they say, you get to speak the way they talk, everything you don't know.

0: First time caller.
1: First time caller. You say, what should be your name?
0: Mr. Simeon.
1: Mr. Julian.
0: Simeon,
1: okay. Mr. Simeon, you are welcome in the name of the Lord. Good morning. So good to hear from you this morning. Yes, I'm very fine. How are you doing?
0: I'm fine, ma'am.
1: Okay.
0: Thank you for your great job you are doing.
1: Thank you so much. Amen. Bless you too.
0: Then, concerning what you are saying,
1: yes,
0: you are saying very right, because they used to say that you can't pay evil by evil.
1: Yep.
0: So, when someone is hoping not to see you success, we always pray that our enemies should be alive and see us doing well.
1: Yes.
0: So it's very encouraging.
1: Thank you.
0: Is not something that we will take it as. It's an encouraging word for us to make sure, for us to keep moving forward, to make sure we are doing well.
1: Yes.
0: So thank you for
1: You so much, sir.
0: The word of advice.
1: Thank you. Thank you so very much.
0: God bless you.
1: Amen. God bless you too. Thank you. My enemy does not have a choice. Hello, good morning.
2: Good morning, sir.
1: Good morning to you, sir. Hand me off your radio. I hear myself, please.
2: My name is Austin.
1: Austin. Good morning to you, Mr. Austin.
2: And this is your topic this morning. It's like, let me get them.
1: Nah, sure. Collect it.
2: I don't collect them.
1: Thank you.
2: From spirit, die.
1: Thank God. Thank God.
2: See, the best answer to your enemy is to see you doing well.
1: Yes.
2: I use myself as an example. It happened to me. He's a brother to me. We live together.
1: Yes.
2: Before we marry. As we marry finish, we had a call enter.
1: Mr. Austin, your radio CD on, are they hear you and me for that radio?
2: Serious?
1: Yes.
2: So then, see what is happening. I don't off my radio.
1: It's okay. Continue. I'll manage.
2: So this my brother. We live for 2-bedroom flat. When you marry. So, we had a call enter. We call separate. Okay, this guy say, we just the same shop. We divided shops.
1: Yeah.
2: He said, make I come up for shop, make him come up for house for me. As God may have it, I get shop. Make him come up for shop house. He said, he no go come up for house because if he leave the 2-bedroom flat, I no go fee pay.
1: Wow.
2: For 2-bedroom flat. So make I find house, make him give me money for agent and agreement. Well, I say find one room as my hand is rich. You know, Greg gave me the money up till now. See where the topic touched me most. As I'm talking to you now,
1: yes,
2: that's my brother still there for that house now.
1: Okay,
2: but me self, I don't buy land, build my own house.
1: Wow,
2: as I'm talking to you like this, person where they say no fee pay for 2-bedroom flat.
1: Now, landlord
2: is a landlord,
1: he
2: get tenants.
1: In the year on.
2: And the guy is still there for that house up to today.
1: Can you imagine?
2: Still pay house rent up to today.
1: Can you imagine?
2: But I am my own landlord, have my own tenant.
1: Can you imagine?
2: He say I no go fee pay for 2-bedroom flat. But now, I build 1-story building.
1: Wow.
2: Flat.
1: Not even a bungalow.
2: No, 4-flat.
1: 4 flats?
2: Yes, 1-story building. 2 down, 2 up.
1: I'm so
2: the
1: proud
2: same,
1: of you.
2: The same house where they say I no go fee pay. I take annoyance build the same pattern of house, 2-2 flat.
1: I'm so happy
2: where
1: for
2: they,
1: you.
2: I no go fee. They say I no
1: I'm
2: go fee
1: so
2: pay for that.
1: So proud
2: house.
1: Of you, Mr. Austin. Well
2: this,
1: done.
2: This thing why they tell you now, nah, village people, they are our youth. They say judge them because they see the boy they get money. The boy they buy a drink for them. Then come there against me.
1: But you go sit time. Down, recalculate yourself.
2: I retain you. The best answer

0: guys, this is your topic in Amigeta.
1: Thank you so much that you share. Thank you, sir.
0: There is, this is the answer to them. They're surprised how it happened. Nobody knows.
1: Even and they don't even know when you they go through the process of buying the land and building the house.
0: Then don't know.
1: Thank you. That's the bed. You just show up, boom, landlord.
0: I with the tenant. Not that in the reference that tenant, but I have my own one story building for flat.
1: Mr. Austin, no, thank
0: is he not? Is he not God?
1: It is. The God
0: and
1: factor.
0: Then I want to tell you something.
1: I'm listening.
0: I think they keep me quiet. You see, they keep me quiet.
1: Leave him. Let him stay. Let him be himself.
0: Now me, they greet them. If I say, guy, how far?
1: Mr. Austin, if nobody say my best is done too much, you for turn my best. In fact, join them. You are my new bestie. Thank you so much, sir. Thank you.
0: Thank you so very much. Let me get this topic this morning.
1: Thank you.
0: My name is Austin.
1: I hear you, Austin.
0: From Agbara.
1: From Agbara. Make sure I say they call me, or you'll be my new bestie, Nan.
0: No problem.
1: Thank you. Thank you so much, Mr. Austin. Hello, good morning. Another bestie acquired. Hello?
2: It's me. Good morning to you.
1: Good morning to you, Mama.
2: Mommy, good luck from Addison.
1: Yes, so my third bestie. How are you, Mommy?
2: My sweetie, it shall be well with you.
1: Amen.
2: It's not only that man you are talking to.
1: Okay.
2: Sincerely, with my faith, I tell you, sir, I'm not supposed to be seeing now. They rushed me for a village. When I'm taking care of my husband's mother, he had been my husband, he's a first son. He had been him. To come back home, carry children and come back home. When I traveled last year, September, I decided to stay and to take care of this woman. Do you know that this blindness, they want to wish my enemy. My husband's people, they have never called me up to now. It's from the church, from my husband, we're managing, going for a series of tests in the hospital. They want me to...
1: Hey, Mommy, good luck. I beg you.
2: I don't have much credit. But
1: yes,
2: it's
1: okay.
2: I have many things to tell you.
1: Yes, ma'am.
2: It's only God that will answer those that does not want us to succeed.
1: Yes.
2: It shall be well with you.
1: Amen. Amen.
2: I have something to tell you. I will get credit.
1: No problem. I dey wait for you. Mommy,
2: I'm
1: good luck.
2: I'm still going to hospital, but God is answering me.
1: He will. He go perfect time. Do you understand? There's no unfinished business with him. Everything he starts, he finishes it.
2: Amen.
1: Don't worry, your healing go there permanent in Jesus' name. Because healing are the children's bread, okay?
2: Amen.
1: Thank you, Mama. Thank you.
2: My husband, happy birthday again.
1: Happy birthday to your husband, Mr. Innocent. The husband of Mommy, good luck. Happy birthday to you, sir. Amen. Happy birthday to you, but to Mr. Innocent, the husband of Mommy, good luck. And I wish you long life and prosperity in good health, sir, and may God give you wisdom to fill it your family and give you strong bones and good health to feast day. Hello, good morning.
3: Hello, good morning.
1: Good morning to you, Mommy.
3: And,
1: how are you, Ray?
3: Happy New Thursday.
1: Happy New Thursday.
3: And, Daddy.
1: Are you okay?
3: Thank you. I'm okay. Thank you for this topic, too.
1: You're welcome, Mama.
3: This is my personal topic, right from time.
1: Hold on. Use our whole chest.
3: Yes. God says our life is from glory to glory.
1: Yes, so.
3: No matter the situation. When the cloud is full of rain, it will empty itself.
1: Not so.
3: Just keep on focus.
1: Not so.
3: Focus on the word.
1: Not so.
3: You come back with great testimony.
1: Amen. Amen.
3: But the Bible says that God says that you cannot please human being except him.
1: Lie.
3: No matter how you do to try to please human being, it's a lie.
1: They waste your time, sure.
3: The day you don't have to give them, you have come to the enemy.
1: Mm.
3: So I'm a living testimony.
1: Mm-hmm.
3: Thank you for your word.
1: Thank you so much, Mama. Thank you. Hello, good morning.
4: Hello.
1: Hello.
4: Hello, good morning, Auntie Serena.
1: Good morning to you. Daddy or Mommy, which one you be?
4: How was your night?
1: By the grace of God, I sleep well.
4: Oh, thank God. My name is Gabriel. I'm calling you from Ijebode.
1: Oh, Ijebode. Good morning to you, Mr. Gabriel, sir.
4: Yes, so well, the topic you bring this morning really affected everybody.
1: Oh.
4: Me, I believe in testimony.
1: Damn, bam.
4: When I arrived of Kada, my own father, go, he said, I don't go fit pay the installment. I said, I go.
1: Say, you no go fit pay Okada installment to finish.
4: They made a no give me installment. I know go pay. They can't give me the Okada. I go, he said, you no go stand for me. I go find place where stand for me.
1: Yes.
4: I paid the Okada finish. Don't use the Okada, come buy another one, give another person.
1: Eh?
4: My daddy come, they look me.
1: Eh?
4: You know, I go through all the papers. They pray for me.
1: Oh.
4: Now I don't pay the Okada. They rare foul now. They look for where I go buy last to start my own.
1: Oh, my God.
4: So my papa now don't carry me that. Let me be in fact. Let me be everything.
1: Now you be every. Oh, God.
4: So I say, my daddy, say, you are not my God. I read book of Joshua chapter 1.
1: Mm.
4: 8. He said, you are the one that will make your way prosperous and success.
1: Yes.
4: When I read that, Joshua, he said, encourage yourself.
1: You own them. Mm. So and be courageous.
4: I read that place and I encourage myself.
1: Mm.
4: Then I work for my success and progress.
1: Mm.
4: So I told my father that he's not my God. So
1: mm-hmm. Hey, be like Mr. Oh, Gabriel said, credit yourself. Yes, my love. Yes, sir.
4: You do have that kind of word from somebody. Because if they don't tell you, you cannot be serious.
1: You cannot be serious. Ooh.
4: Yes, some people, when they, it's not like, when they tell you that word, don't like say, person can wake you up from sleep. You
1: mm.
4: like that kind of word. If they say, you know, don't take that as an offense. Don't want to be strong.
1: Mm.
4: I like that word.
1: Thank you so very much. You got some people where they don't tell this word now, where they just go sit down. Eh, they say, I need go filmmaker. My husband, she be you, they hear other people. She be you. She hope say this word, they boast your moral. If you never they boast them, I don't know what will. Hello, good morning.
5: Hello, good morning.
1: Good morning to you.
5: Thank you for picking my call. So,
1: hey, they not bomb me where man no pick up. Thank you. Thank you.
5: Intelligent.
1: Thank you. Thank you so much, Mama. Thank you. Thank God. Yes.
5: Ah, in fact, this thing also happened to me.
1: Mm-hmm.
5: So even in the Church of God, where you are going.
1: Ah, forget. Nadia, they saw pass.
5: My husband worked up this year, make it 16 years. He lost his job.
1: Wow.
5: And children see them when they never reach anywhere there. I begin to struggle. I say, God, how can I cope? And I'm the person that I like education for my children.
1: Yeah.
5: I say, God, I keep on praying.
1: Can imagine.
5: But before you know it, I struggle washing bitter leaf, selling all this food stuff. Wash bitter leaf. One day I wash them. I fainted.
1: Oh my God.
5: With pregnant when I was just taking it.
1: Oh my God.
5: But to call the whole story short.
1: Yes, ma'am.
5: My first daughter got admission.
1: Yes, ma'am.
5: In the church, I have to testify. I say, God, I cannot believe it. With all this, my child will get admission. You know, people keep me enemy. I say, Naim. Before you know it, my second daughter got admission. Even the third one, I don't know how God is doing it.
1: God is too faithful, man.
5: My first child, that my first child enemy arrived. Whoa. Delay her admission. Delay her coming out. For graduating from school. Now enemy arose. Battling that lady.
1: Don't worry. They are toothless bulldogs, like them be.
5: You see, one thing I'm happy is that the children that God gave me. They love God.
1: Thank
5: in fact,
1: and God has blessed you with that. That is a blessing.
5: Fasting.
1: Yes.
5: But in the midst of anything about God, that is where you will see them. It's not by my power. I'm not afraid of
1: them. Maybe they
5: will go the other way around. It is only that for them to prosper, for God to crown my effort
1: with
5: and
1: success.
5: Put my enemy to shame.
1: Yeah.
5: In fact, may could help me pray for that my first daughter that loves God. If she started reading recitation in the church when she was young, but enemy arose. But I know I will eat the fruit of my labor.
1: You will, Mama. You will.
5: Now, by the grace of God, I'm rearing a pig.
1: Okay.
5: And
1: it's going well.
5: By the grace of God, I'm crying. And
1: thank God.
5: God will still rest his hand upon it.
1: He will.
5: I'm
1: he will.
5: Roasting it. I'm selling fresh.
1: He will.
5: God.
1: He will.
5: So I know.
1: Thank you so much. God, we don't bring you thoughts this far. God, we don't bring you thoughts this far. Go finish them.
5: Amen. Amen.
1: He will finish it.
5: My call,
1: oh, mommy, I will
5: give you more grace.
1: Amen.
5: So I want
1: amen.
5: To see you. In fact, when I'm listening to you people, most of the time I used to shed tears.
1: Don't worry, you will see me one day.
5: Person.
1: Mommy, you will see me one day. You will see me one day. Amen. God bless you too. We thank God for grace. Thank you so much. And my love to my baby girls, my sisters, okay? Thank you.
5: Thank you
1: so much. Thank you. The WhatsApp line is 0908743075. 0908743075. Make I read few messages because the way my the way my phone lines they buzz this morning, they really they tempt me to stay on the phone lines. Good morning once again, bestie. He said the best answer to the question is to show the best result. Please, did I hear you added another new bestie with your full chest? Yes, now my bestie, now they are like 7,860. I tell you, and then I'm still on top of the WhatsApp level. Good morning, Sayana. I trust God you slept well. Yes, I did. He said, thank you for this topic. He said, you are referring to me. He said, they said, can anything good come out of Nazareth? Can any good thing come out of Nazareth? He said, my testimony is plenty. He said, when I wanted to come to Lagos, I begged my stepsister to borrow me money, to borrow me her traveling bag to put some things. She did. After she went and told her mom, both of them came and poured all my clothes on the floor. Sister Sayane, now my stepmom's senior daughter, then they call for any little thing. I'm still going forward and I will get there, Chief Jemima, all the way from Ikoyi. You will definitely get there. You will. Glorious Auntie Serena Basio. He say, you have truly nailed today's topic. He say, Chai, silence them with your response and surprise them with your success. He said, the song says, let my enemy live and see what I will become in the future. The word of God is powerful. Somebody shout hallelujah. Me, I put somebody shout power. That's not my favorite sticker for WhatsApp. To tell the answer them for church group. And this one's going to say, somebody shout power. Okay, Auntie Serena, I am so happy and thoughtful of this, your word this morning. I say it as a prayer every day that God should do that which only Him can do in my life, that eyes will see, ears will hear, mouth will say, it can only be God. He said, try your best in every good thing you do. God will back you up. NG from Jakonde. And then also Sioka Forbin all the way from Sabongida Ora this morning. He said, good morning, pretty Serena light of the world. He say, may God give us results that will delete all the insults in our lives. I put amen on top of that thing. That prayer where you pray, I put amen.

0: because the street don't lose one of her own. One voice we know they whisper when it matter. One voice we know they fear to speak truth. One voice where millions of people don't welcome into their homes, their cars, their workplaces. Our own icon, our legend, Diplomatic OPJ, Pius Opute. OPJ, don't waka go rest. For many of us, OPJ no be just radio presenter. Him make us happy, him make us think, him challenge injustice. And when the ordinary person be need somebody to speak, OPJ no de hide. He speak for the people, he speak with the people, and he become one of the voice for the street. We celebrate the lives we in touch. Make you hear with some people with Sabiam talk about Diplomatic Akas Baba.
1: MC OPJ, na father for inside the radio business. He bring a lot of things come inside radio. When we say today, he still exists. You know, he bring a lot of children come the limelight for inside radio today. You know, person like me, Diplomatic Akas Baba. I want to be the work with her for inside radio. We do things to bring laughter, fun, come inside the radio. So radio is fun with MC OPJ. And we introduce pouring of water to flock people to carry them go through the West Side Terminal Bridge. So he's a father. I'm going to miss him so much. We can never forget him inside radio because him himself now radio.
0: Fred Mwaulone.
2: Akai Agbisi Opiantu. Who then be? OPJ and I saw the yell ourselves. This is the world one greet. This kind of one now. This one pass me. When the G's come into my ear the other day and I say, God don't call you. I say, well, who will be to question God? That's so we say. The greatest prayer I get now is say, may God accept you for the place when a better day. Where you go, I say, don't go. Make you go in peace. Adieu, my good friend, Diplomatic OPJ. Bye-bye.
0: Lolo One.
3: Amazing presenter. You know, he spoke truth to the people. He was a people's man. He was always fighting for people's rights. And that was who OPJ was. He was like man of the people. I remember him for his great prowess on radio and who he was to the people that he loved. OPJ, I pray that your family finds comfort and continue to rest in peace.
0: Money.
4: OPJ. Wow. I remember going to the beach many years ago and we saw OPJ at the beach. He was performing on stage. And I called him and said, bro, would you like to work for us? And he said, come and do what? I said, come and present. And I convinced him to come to Wazobia FM. Very humble guy. Was a people's guy. And then he believed in fairness. He believed in proper structures of things. You know, and many people don't even know that OPJ was a very sound speaker. A man of many characters and many talents. You know, may he so rest in peace, man. It's
0: expensive.
5: Diplomatic. MC. DJ. Rugged gentleman OPJ was a very good man. We are not saints and we can never be saints. We all have our shortcomings. OPJ is a man of dignity, uprightness. He's a man of excellence. He's a mentor. He's an icon. He's a legend. Just mention it. He is wired to be who he was, and nothing could have changed it. But he's an upright person, a man with a compassionate heart. What happened has happened. That is his destiny. But one thing we can't take out of OPJ, OPJ lives on. His policies are different from yours. His policies are different from mine. OPJ, live on. Sleep well. You will always be remembered.
0: OPJ, you came, you saw, and you don't conquer. You been talk when others, they keep quiet, and you become one of the voices where define PJ radio.
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0: 5 minutes past the hour of 6 o'clock this morning. Now, not 6 minutes. Now, that will come up from the hour of 6 o'clock. So, if in case you won't go somewhere and you won't come up before 6 o'clock, it's just your time. Don't go now. Yeah. But please take it easy, okay? For inside, the Guardian newspaper, I'd already tell you waiting this up for there. Welcome back. Now, still Pinopino News Level 9 with you, so. They say Tinubu reform saved Nigerians from severe economic crisis. Alake, Nandi talk. That's not daily alake. When did they say this reform save? I didn't wonder because I look, maybe you know, reach my side, maybe box. What do I know? They say federal government don't release funds for lecturers. 8 months allowance. Is this, this is a few months to election. Now that they do all these things. Oh my God. For inside the Nation newspaper, the biggest story for there, they say state abuse as APC and ADC, PDP, SDP don't open their campaign. Charismatic Bishop Conference of Nigeria don't endorse Tinubu for re-election. And then why president's reform should be sustained, Alake they talk for inside the Nation newspaper. Royal family done his own fresh judgment enforcing enforcement on Ogumbo land. Ogumbo land. Maybe it's Ogumbo. Maybe that's now Ogumbo. Okay. They say Mbado unveil over 10,000 citizens charter milestones. 46 arrested over blockade of Obi's convoy for Benue. And then NCAA and NAI. I beg. The Nigerian Civil Aviation Authority and the Nigerian Insurance Commissioner. They don't sign the one agreement to fee help aviation insurance plus give investors confidence. For your man, again, don't condemn the blockade where they do for OB visit for as they try to go Yelwatao. And then for inside Daily Trust, they say Kwara government and PDP don't clash over removal of campaign billboard. Army don't deploy generals in fresh shakeup. Crude oil don't surpass $100 as US and Iran hostility still they continue. That day, I no go agree, see this up. They say transport workers don't endorse Governor Lawal for second term. Congratulations to all of una. Tinubu's fact boom is a scam. Article they talk. We don't know fact. Now, that's a federation allocation something account. Where they tell they carry money, they share for governors. Now, dear. For inside the Vanguard newspaper, there's a Middle East crisis. And marketers don't adjust price as crude don't jump up to $100 per barrel. When the thing come down, did they adjust it down? If only when you go up, none at the just and call, God go judge some people. If you want, go wash. That's not why this our WhatsApp group must work. 2027, don't turn your pulpit into platform for incitement. Tinubu, the caution bishop.
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1: Hello, Wazovia. 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

Area report time now. We don't enter so on top on our wake up show. Check your time now. Now 18 minutes past the hour of 6 o'clock this beautiful Thursday morning. The 10th day for inside the 9 months. That's now the month. I said the 10th day inside the 9 months. Oh, Jim. The 9th month now, the month of September for inside the year 2026. And of course, the phone lines now 0201-277-0951 for you to drop your area report. 0201-465-7180. And on top, WhatsApp now 0908-743-0755. Report everything where they saw both the good, the bad, and the ugly. Okay, so they say CBN, they warn banks and fintechs over cyber risk. Tinubu wife don't empower 500 women for inside the Boyin State, and they say Yobe local government. ADC alleged explosion of YSIEC. What in that one mean? Make I go check them out for inside there. Okay, so they say Yobe State chapter of ADC, that's an African Democratic Congress, don't accuse Yobe State Independent Electoral Commission, that's now the YSIEC, of excluding the party from crucial electoral information ahead of the 2026 local government election. It can't be like say INEC now really the problem fashion against most political party and Nigerians. I'm just saying, because why every political party apart from the ruling party, they talk say you they do this to us, you they marginalize us, you they do this one, they do that one. Why INEC, what are you not telling us? I repeat. They say Nasarawa plans mobile court for parents of out-of-school children. So waiting the mobile court, one they do, if they catch your pikin for road, they carry and go court. Hey, re-elect my husband. I want to enjoy Nigeria at old age. Remi Tinubu, they talk. You have not reached old age. Say it, every time they call you, respect yourself. What, mommy, have you not reached old? 2027 governorship campaign don't kick off. They promises flood state. Okay, and then Osimhen out. Who leads Eagles attack? Then they ask that question for inside the Punch newspaper. And then Sowoluwa don't appoint new Lasso vice counselor. And then Saudi Arabia, Russia to retain oil production levels. OPEC, they talk. And then Obi Benue blockade. Of course, you don't find yes, 46 people. Now they don't arrest. Okay, as condemnation don't mount. And now waiting they talk, police arrest 46 people as condemnation they mount. Don't silence your voice. So may everybody, anything where no make sense, they this INEC will own Muna, they shout so that they no go see anywhere to hide. Federal government don't tighten accreditation admission rules. They pay lecturers as they don't pay lecturers to allowance. They say, you know, if you go borrow now, make you come enter. You go make sure see you get them before you enter. 24 people buy after drinking herbal substance in Ondo. All of now they drink agbo. I wish you the best, though. If now you cook them by yourself, at least you know what you are concocting. But in the concoction, where you don't know what in the concoct, you collect drink. Nah, 24 people don't buy for drinking about substance for inside Ondo State. I will give you more details about this one later. They say a 6 hours nightmare as bridge repair don't choke Lagos Ibadan Expressway. I know they find an alternative before now go do anything. You go just block road. The only road where they, you go block them. Say they repair them. You don't go find an alternative. When you know say we be like sand for this Lagos, we are plenty. When they say go and multiply in Lagos, they be they talk to. Lagos, go and multiply, replenish the earth in a we. Your descendants will be as sand of the earth in Lagos. Okay, shake up or they say army don't deploy senior generals. That one still there for insider.
the Punch newspaper. And of course, the last but not the least story for here, they say Sanwo-Olu don't visit Lagos dump site amid escalating waste management. As you say, me baba say make you go there, me go you see ITCM. Daddy, now that you have seen it, hope something will be done about it. Because let me just assume before that you didn't aware. You get I was hired to kidnap Rivers women for 40,000 naira and you went to do it. Hired to kidnap Rivers woman, sorry, not women, woman for 40, and you do 40,000. Hmm. 12 people there for inside police net now, no. Why then they did now? Because they didn't kill Anambra comedian. And then they say residents they lament as pothole and flood don't they scatter everywhere for inside Edo State. Osun man don't kill him. Mama over threat say he go he won't rent out a family farm. They say police don't hunt a suspect for sodomizing Ogun teenager. That's man and woman. Woman and woman na sodomy. Police arrest woman over fake OPE shutdown notice. The woman web in they send that nonsense OPE message. She say OPE one shutdown. They don't arrest them. And then they say, man, they don't catch one man no because he go by first touchlight 15-year-old girl for inside Cross River. NDLEA still repatriate one drug wanted drug suspect for inside Benue Republic. When I go this break, come back, and you go straight up to the phone lines. If you react to any story, but still drop your area report. Don't forget, say by 8 o'clock, you go hear what story. 8:15, our elders go enter on top the town hall level. No go anywhere. Now, still on our wake up show, now they listen to like this. And my name, Naseyene, the last one. And you come back.

0: Oh no, my pen has stopped.
1: Here, you can borrow my favorite pen, the Big Crystal Original.
0: Oh, your favorite pen?
1: Yes. Last term, my pen died in an exam. I shook it, blew into it, and nothing happened. Then, the invigilator handed me a Big Crystal.
0: Wow, it flows smoothly.
1: And writes up to 3 kilometers. That's why I trust it.
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0: Now still on top area report tonight we day so, and of course I say when we come back from the break side, you go straight up to the phone lines. The phone lines now 0201 277 0951 0201 465 7180. Please, you people should try really. Is it where you join Nigeria at old age? Oh my god, my chest they pain me. Area reporter, please report. Please be kind with your words this morning. Report everything where there's up for your area, both the good, the bad, and the ugly. They want to join Nigeria for old age. Hello, good morning.
1: Good morning.
0: Good morning to you, sir.
1: Sana.
0: Sir?
1: Yeah. Those who want to see the arrest, so when we attack Obi.
0: Yes.
1: Want to see them, tell us who sent them.
0: Bam, how did they get there?
1: Are the terrorists there? Who tell them to go and attack Obi?
0: Mm-hmm.
1: Want to see the confess? Maybe they show their faces. Want to see their face?
0: Mm-hmm.
1: Well, they must do this. They not do this one, eh? What's it go up, eh?
0: Oh.
1: The other guy is telling us, eh?
0: I didn't hear you, sir. My ear, no, they pay me. Go, I know
1: go and tell them
0: him.
1: Now.
0: Make me go tell
1: go
0: them.
1: Go and tell them now.
0: Mouthpiece yes. Of. I don't know, sir. I be mouthpiece of lucky. I didn't hear you. Sir,
1: they hear me?
0: Yes, daddy.
1: God reported this message now.
0: I will report it.
1: God reported this now.
0: It's okay. Yeah, bye bye.
1: Thank you.
0: You're welcome. Hello, good morning.
2: Good morning, Aditya.
0: Good morning to you, Dadim. How are you?
2: I'm cool, and you?
0: I, by the grace of God, I see that I find like puff puff.
2: Nothing to you.
0: They laugh. Oh yeah, talk to me. He say yes, daddy.
2: This is Deep Brown from Mosini.
0: Deep Shadam. Brown. Okay. Talk to me, Deep Brown. It be like your radio day on. If you have me turn, I'm off.
2: Okay.
0: Thank you.
2: My area report is this.
0: Okay.
2: Yesterday rain. I said sick.
0: Okay.
2: So the CDA of that street, that area, they're supposed to make a water channel.
0: Okay.
2: And this area, you see flood, we are in the church.
0: Wait till you cut that call now. Wait, they tell me how the flood. Sorry, flood. They're full everywhere. See, let me tell you, most of the places, most of the areas for yesterday, I tell you, we go see one of our goons and. When we did inside the motor, we just talk about the environment. Say no gutter. How do you build terraces? You build houses, duplexes, and you no put no gutter. If you see the house, you go no say this one a water prone area. Like they water prone, like water then if any small thing like this, and you no put gutter, no proper drainage. How do you people even plan this Lagos? How not they plan this Nigeria? There go. They won't enjoy Nigeria for old age, yo. Uh-huh. Hello?
3: Hello, Auntie Sarana.
0: Sacre Godi for president.
3: Yes, so the president of you.
0: Talk to me, mommy. Good morning to you, ma.
3: Good morning. How you doing now?
0: By the grace of God, I find like puff puff today.
3: Have you? I love you.
0: Love you too. Talk to me, ma.
3: At the sign of this Benue people, so
0: yes.
3: When I say they're not get sense, so that they fight uh-huh. for them, they're not get sense.
0: First,
3: when
0: they
3: won't help
0: them,
3: governor, they kidnap all of them, they look. How many people there? They call the worst person when won't save them, maybe they pursue and go back. Now that go see so far, Anna.
0: No, I beg. No,
3: now that go see so far. Then the boy state.
0: Yes.
3: The boy state. They don't see guest sense.
0: Uh-uh.
3: Election don't come. That they empower them. Why they did their sis? Why they not empower their sis? They not. They use their brain.
0: They not think about that use their now.
3: Why they not empower their sis? Election they call the country that they empower them. You go see and say once they don't do this, of it, they go to where they put for corner.
0: Yes.
3: You go see and go, my mother goes, yes. They go say, after us, what I've done for them. Let them go, Jared.
0: Child.
3: You go see and now, what is now election, not be politician. They don't use people head. They don't hear what. Make all of us pack when we vote finish. Make all of us vote the candidate. With the opposition, everybody go in there, yes,
0: enough to accommodate all of us.
3: Yes, so I'll be there here now. Y'all, when I vote finish, you say carry your convoy, go in there, copy money, go sleep there.
0: Bam.
3: When they call results,
0: okay.
3: Bam. That's all, not this way.
0: Mommy, doctor. Hello, good morning. Hello? God knows
4: I wanna...
0: No call me again.
4: So when I talk like this?
0: I don't already call me before now. Wait, why you call taking me?
4: Which one is it? Why are you calling talking like this now?
0: Oh, yeah, talk to me. No, say I love you. Talk to me. Then, I hear you. Yes, daddy.
4: You know, say this election.
0: Yes.
4: Eh?
0: Yes, sir.
4: Eh?
0: Mm.
4: This election, eh? If not me, eh?
0: What you go do, eh?
4: What I will do, eh? Hell.
0: Now, what don't you worry. Just got to tell me be this?
4: Oh, then, wait, I want to tell you something now. See? Should we get any apples when they come, when they come for this food? Maybe they get the apples when they won't vote for.
0: Yes.
4: But for the day, I want to anyone when you come, eh?
0: You go collect. Eh? You go collect.
4: Wait till we see, eh?
0: I go tell her.
4: correct, eh?
0: Oh, yeah, bye-bye. Hello, good morning. Hey.
5: Yeah, good morning.
0: Good morning to you, sir. Are you okay?
5: Yes, I'm okay. Good morning.
0: Good morning. Let me increase your voice a little. Thank you. Yeah.
5: Happy Thursday.
0: Happy Thursday. Oh, beautiful one at that.
5: Since we are at the come out now, only you just the feeling only, but the second no come today.
0: You no come, you chop person money, now make and run. Anytime we collect small money like this, no come work.
5: No, go no collect a lot now. So what do you small money we collect again?
0: It is minor. Yeah, talk to me.
5: I've been saying, what you did here now? You know this badagry is place to work.
0: Yes, please.
5: For night, I beg. I don't know. You get police, you get boys, yeah? Mm. They stay for night because all those boys now, they rob people for that. At least I like it that bus stop from that 9 o'clock. They start.
0: When this one start?
5: They do them now every time now for that Alakija, that Badagry Express way. For Alakija, for Oluti. When any motorway stop, then I said they rob people from the anytime from that 9 o'clock.
0: They never even dark where.
5: Yeah, the boys they come out now. They come out there and they rob people. They rob. It's so safe they don't drive.
0: Yes, I remember. Driver, yeah. I remember. I said they rob even for inside motorway. If people and that road no good, so you no get choice but to slow down.
5: Yeah, but when passenger won't drop now, but some passengers say they don't know see from that kind of like a jam. No Luti, all those places, no stop driver they talk, anybody where they go, no stop from Luti, no they stop home. Yeah, but like they say, if one do and go down fast. Some boys they there now, they rob people up and down. They complain.
0: I beg. So thank you, driver. Say you report them. Assume say police for Lagos they never they are aware. Now they are aware because they don't
5: know that way. Now you collect money for daytime for night. What did they work? Huh? If you come for before barracks, police did they collect money. After
0: this money, where they collect now? Wait in Ajo.
5: I know that Ajo now. What did they collect before? Huh? They go people to protect now. They collect money.
0: They mark card.
5: Drivers. They collect. Yeah, they mark card.
0: They mark card.
5: They give numbers. Now what did they do after? I beg, make them for night. Where did they stay?
0: Thank you so much. Say your report, my love. What can be your name, sir?
5: Tony from
0: Wazobia. Now start to Wazobia.
5: With the Marche, all those people.
0: Now you be the real foundation. Thank you, sir. Now you be the foundation of Wazobia. Hello, good morning.
6: Hello, good morning, Auntie.
0: Good morning to you, Dadim. How are you?
6: I'm fine.
0: Talk to me. First time caller, where my shaka shaka? Where? Oh my God, make I sing for you. Shaka shaka fa. You are welcome in the name of the Lord. Gege. Talk to me. Messiero Bagu Senemi.
6: Yes, so let's say I want to talk my own the same. This election they come, Make Nigeria remember say it's gonna take another 4 to 5 years.
0: Before they forget this opportunity again.
6: So anybody who's going to sell his right to collect money and go and vote for wrong district, it's high time we choose a leader, not a ruler.
0: Bam.
6: Remember that it's going to take another 4 years to 5 years
0: to do them again.
6: Okay. Because this Nigeria belongs to all of us.
0: Nah, so.
6: I want to enjoy Nigeria now.
0: At old age. Okay, when you're day young, since you want to enjoy for old age, okay.
6: Because you are the future of Nigeria.
0: Bam, bam. Thank
6: okay,
0: you.
6: I rest my case.
0: Rest your case. Rest your case in peace. You see, he me want enjoy Nigeria at a young age. Since our first lady want enjoy her own at old age. Good morning, Eseyene. I say my report is about federal government saying that out of school children has dropped. Are they aware that two public primary school, Gbaja primary school, at Onito? Do you work at this school? Do you work at this school? Because I don't even know. Okay, so why you they report this? You feel they just closed the school or I don't understand. Please, I need more information about this school where you always talk about. What's it really be the problem? You Nanda, you're telling me hello. Hi. Okay, so good morning, Sene. My area report is that cold is almost here in Austria. Now, weather has started changing. Cynthia from Austria, sorry. But yeah, if you see what he hits, they carry us to. Good morning, Achalugo. Where are you going to now? So stay one place, Abeg. Stay one place. Don't be moving up and down. Still on top of the WhatsApp level. Good morning, Sayanani. Well, say good morning. My area report, now election is approaching. Road will be repaired. Promotion, allowances, bonuses, salary increase, donation, everything they go do. And he say, what we need is to restructure our microeconomy. Eliminate Boko Haram and terrorism and kidnapping so that farmers will go back to the farm so that farm produce can reach consumers. This is what we need, not artificial financial inducement that will raise inflation. Ndu from Ojodo Bega and I dropped that message. I tell you, my listeners, they get brain. Well. Good morning, Auntie Sayene. What that man report about a Lakija bus stop? Oh, God. Make I pick this call though, so that I make a stop to the wrong. Hello, good morning, sir. Hello? That's my Uncle Joseph now. Uncle Joseph! Oh. Hello? Hello?
7: Good morning, Auntie Sienna.
0: Good morning, my Uncle Joseph. I'm fine.
7: Buongiorno.
0: Buongiorno to you. Buongiorno to you.
7: Good morning.
0: Good morning, Daddy.
7: Come stai?
0: Come stai, you there for a cyclot.
7: Just to burn.
0: I must hear all this language, whether I like them or not. Talk to me, sir.
7: I don't know where I was.
0: It starts from first anywhere.
7: First of all, the boss when you take carry me, air condition not your work.
0: Nah, he looks. Now why do you do like don't disgrace me on national radio?
7: I just sweat.
0: You just sweat.
7: The native one where I use starch, all the starch.
0: Now the starch they gum your body. Oh God! Yeah. I don't tell you. Say no, they use cassava starch. You know the year word.
7: Next time when you want to pick me, I beg carry me with a car we get or helos we get AC.
0: Yes, Daddy, okay. I will do just that.
7: Let me go to this election issue.
0: Yes, please.
7: It's gonna be a tough one, right?
0: Yes.
7: But we the people, the youth, it's not about just talking, it's about making action and stand by what we want to do. Don't be saying you go vote, finish, you can't go house.
0: Uncle Joseph, can I call you back after this break?
7: Yes, sure.
0: Okay. So that I go report your mayor to me.
7: Okay.

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0: Oh my God. I want to enjoy Nigeria at young age and also an old at my old age. So this country must work. Area report time now with day 7 minutes before 7 o'clock go stand digba for time the month. By 7 o'clock my plane go fly past her. That one they pay for him, so he must fly past her. So in case we talk and you see, I keep quiet, my plane fly past. Don't, there's nothing wrong anyway, okay? Everything is fine. So before we go that break, I'll be the talk to Uncle Joseph from New Jersey, and I promise I'll say when I come back from the break, I go call him back. But meanwhile, you see if we drop your area report for 0201 277 0951. That's not the phone lines.
1: Yes, man.
0: Welcome back, sir.
1: Yes, man. I deal with you.
0: Talk to me, sir.
1: Yeah, I was.
0: you don't tire for me.
1: the thing is that.
0: Yes, please.
1: We that is in our diaspora, yes, nobody loves Nigeria more than us. We want the country to function
0: so that you can come back.
1: They annoy us when they see, because the first-hand information they get. I lost my mom last year, right?
0: Oh, my God. So sorry.
1: I went home. I couldn't even travel. I couldn't even use the road. I said, road not good. Did not pass full road. You have to fly from Abuja to Benin. But the same Benin, I have to get security, pay security to travel down to my place, which is crazy. Road not day. I will not get a governor. I don't want to use.
0: Talk to the state now. Which state?
1: Now those states now. Hey, okay. Abisha, man. I'm okay. From Uromi.
0: Uromi. Okay.
1: Yeah. Because from the full Ishan, I invest and they can't give us a governor.
0: Ah, no, now, know. Don't say that. Oh,
1: that is why I say I don't want
0: that
1: to.
0: That will enter my eye. It's okay. Don't press. It's fine.
1: It annoys me. See, what they do fly over there, they go to take picture.
0: Nah, imagine. It's a tourist attraction now.
1: It's a tourist See, every year, I see yesterday, hey, somebody was complaining about bad road.
0: Yes.
1: He's a truck driver. They stay much outside the country, outside this, even within the state. They stay much within the state. Bad road. Here, I'm a truck driver. The only annoyance we get for here is that they do road every time. Every time, construction. Now, they vest me. Let me say, not bad road. They do,
0: yes,
1: good. They just,
0: can you imagine? Who get cap, no get head. Who get head, no get cap. This life no balance, so.
1: Enough balance. See New York now, every day they do. Sebastian will tell you. I don't know how they live for this New York self.
0: Sorry.
1: Nobody wants. It's just crazy.
0: It's okay. Yeah, thank you.
1: Nigeria will not work. And we should stop praying for Nigeria.
0: Ah, me, they, I will not stop. Me, I will pray.
1: Yes, we just say they pray for leaders. Let's pray for our leaders. Give that pastor a knock. There's these leaders that doesn't have sense. How can you pray for them?
0: Mr. Joseph, thank you so much. Somebody that give the pastor a knock.
1: when you go say me that they pray for our leaders.
0: It's okay. Leaders? Thank you, sir. Off your mic. Honorable sir, off your mic.
1: Okay, I don't offer.
0: Bye. Oh, yeah, there for my grand, they listen to me. Is there any pastor when they say they pray for leaders? May they give the pastor knock? No, now, no to violence, okay? What that man reported about Alakija bus stop and Oluti bus stop along Badagry Expressway is absolutely correct, 100. He said those areas are very dangerous at night, even around 8:30 p.m. The situation really needs urgent attention from relevant authorities. Kingsley from Satellite Town, I dropped that message. So I beg on Lagos State Police Command, Bilko, after your long Benny, please, I'm begging you people, make una do something about that road for us. Hello, good morning.
2: Hello, good morning, Sienna.
0: Good morning to you, Dadim. How are you?
2: Hi, come stay, Mr. Apostle.
0: Come stay, Mr. Apostle.
2: Come stay, how are you? I hope all is
0: okay.
2: Fine.
0: Okay, come stay, I'm fine. Come stay,
2: no,
0: fine.
2: Come stay, how are you?
0: Okay, so what will I answer?
2: You answer Bene, Bene, me
0: okay,
2: I'm fine.
0: Okay, Bene, Bene, okay, okay, Bene, Bene, Bene, Bene, Bene, Bene. Oh, yeah, ask me again.
2: Come stai?
0: Bene.
2: I'm Mr. Godwin calling from Italy.
0: Talk to me, Mr. Godwin.
2: Yeah, what my brother just, the last call from New Jersey just called. She is saying the right thing.
0: Yeah.
2: Nigeria, mostly one of our problem is religion. The pastors.
0: I agree.
2: In the developed world, for example, here in Italy, you don't pray for country to good. You don't pray for leader. It's things you citizens need to do yourself. This, you go to church, your pastor will be telling you to pray for God's intervention. God does. You is you person that will. You don't pray for a country if the people are doing the right thing. If you, Europe in Italy here now, here is a Catholic center. Come to this place. If you go to Catholic church, hardly you see young person of 20, 30 years old. It's old men that do go to church.
0: Chai.
2: Yeah.
0: Chai.
2: Old people. Because so because

0: got to touch the leader heart to come and do the
1: road. Come and do
0: is that not madness?
1: Road where we say no be money you won't use.
0: You pray for a leader to come and do the road, or you pray for God's intervention for accident not to happen on the road. Is that not madness?
1: Mr. Godwin, so, make we keep quiet small. May my plane fly past, I beg you, yeah?
2: It's 7 o'clock. Get DSTV or GoTV decoder, dish, antenna with subscription for only 15,000 naira.
1: Hello, Mr. Godwin.
0: Yes, yes, ma'am.
1: Okay.
0: So you can see the madness, the religious, even they are worse than the politicians because they are corrupting the mind of the citizens because they are extracting money from them. Mm. This is very bad. And secondly, the kind of politics thing, so that it will not look like us, I'm on the radio, if not what I wanted to say.
1: It's okay,
0: The kind of politics the ruling party are introducing to Nigeria now is very dangerous, and it will consume even the innocent because how can a citizen, you are not free to travel to any part of the state if you want. Eh? A candidate of party, I don't want to make sure so that it not look like, okay, you will travel to one state, they will block road that you cannot enter the state because you did. In Italy, here now, if the governor of Torino, I live in Torino state, that's Torino city, the first capital of Italy. Okay, if the governor here now is traveling to Roma, if he don't want to inform Meloni, which is the prime minister, he doesn't care. He has nothing to do with him. The constitution is there. He must not. They will block road and somebody will come.
1: Thank you so much, Mr. Godwin. It's well. God will help us. We'll continue to pray for this country.
0: It's not prayer. Prayer will not work.
1: Thank you so much, sir.
0: Thank you. I appreciate what you are doing.
1: Thank you so much. Yes, sir. Thank you. I will, sir. I will. And you too. Have a beautiful day. Okay, so make I read messages before WhatsApp people go pull on for my eye. Good morning. Greetings to you, CNM. He say, and all was your family. He say, Mr. President's wife say she want to enjoy Nigeria at old age. Please, how old is she? What you call sign now? What you call sign? See these abroad people. Tell them they leave me. If I not pick this one on, if he beat me. Good morning, sir.
3: Good morning, sir. This one I'm Mr. Fosa.
1: I know. Me. If I not pick this call, if he kill me.
3: Be like saying that. Or even pass the phone, come meet you.
1: If he come on my teeth. Talk to me, sir.
3: So, I beg, wait till I see there for this Nigeria matter. All this our leader,
1: yes.
3: He uses us, they do like toy.
1: Mm.
3: And another thing, not be everything that they pray for. You see, as that man talk, just now, decently, and I did. Oh, he both not the pray, say, make road good, make a good president, come, make everybody they walk.
1: So if they travel, don't they cover yourself with the blood of Jesus?
3: Cover waiting. Go to the station. If you get more to drive to where they go. If somebody want to come up from Nigeria, you want from Benito Lagos. You go first go pray. You go pastor, please.
1: Yes.
3: Pastor
1: cover yourself with blood of Jesus.
3: Get the faith.
1: The entire blood don't finish for Lagos Road.
3: It don't finish. Mm. Even God, even tire for Nigeria too.
1: Is well. Ah. May God not give up on us.
3: I understand.
1: Thank you, sir. Thank you. I know. Especially you. Especially you. Me call the chop of war and stash. Especially you.
3: You understand?
1: Thank you, sir. And you too. Thank you. If any abroad person will come in, I go strong my heart. I no go pick the car. I go strong. I go hold my heart very tight. Okay, so it's a Mr. President wife says she wants to enjoy Nigeria at old age. Please, how old is she now? What you concern you? What you concern you? Not be one person to say you don't old, now old. Ha. He said, which work has APC government done for the betterment of the country that makes her think so? A bag of cement is 14,000 naira. Now that one no kukuma 1 year. And yesterday they come if I do like say I know the year needs. I say, please let me call you back. I'm busy because I know say na cement money they won't collect. He said, desperate our numerous mineral resources. He said, there is gold. My name now come for Obina all the way from Sabongida, Ora. And then still for years, say, God, don't give devil permission to do this, to do his thing. Please pick up because it be like saying, now only them guess. Hey, Jojo, if they beat you, you're on your own. Good morning, saying my area report is.

0: NEPA. See, make una just leave me. Come on me for everything we concern NEPA. Any conversation about NEPA today, leave me. Let me out of it. Let me out of it. You know, yesterday they promised if they enter president, they said they go put a solar panel for everybody roof. Oh, God, my head. Oh. Then they promised solar panel for everybody roof. So, 2027, I go get. Kenneth from Ekpe, I dropped that message. So, good morning, fine girl in the building. Oh, you see me now, they blush like chin chin. He said, Nigeria should take note, not be all prayers God the answer, make the day they play. Hey, Monday from Bariga. Are you people sure? It's not all prayers used to answer. Good morning, Ma. He said, I will go to church. Our pastor will be saying, pray for our government, pray for our president. I will pray. I will hear somebody still say 5 billion words. I will still hear that somebody have 500 billion. Why should I pray for our government? David Adewale all the way from Ikorodu. You must pray. If you don't pray, Satan will be there. So they sing, you will pray, you will pray, you will pray. Oh, if you don't pray, Satan will make mess of you. Hello, good morning.
1: Good morning.
0: Good morning to you, sir.
1: Good morning, ma. My area report is that this previous way on Assembly will collect. Do they hear me?
0: I hear you.
1: We went to Tolu opposite police station. They said they go give us there. They collected our polling unit number. Put my own and my children. Oh, we don't need 3 years. They collected it up to now. They never give us. They say make.
0: I beg, find the name of the INEC person for that place for me so that I go greet them every morning.
1: We plant you.
0: Now they talk. Oga, what do you go do for me? What do you go do for me? Find the INEC person. INEC for Tolu. I hear so now they withhold people PVC. What do you now want you to do?
1: Up to now, they never give us. They say they go call us for radio, and they never call us.
0: Now they go call you now for which radio?
1: I say that I wonder, up to now, they give us. So they go use it and manipulate election.
0: God go punish plenty people. It's okay, sir. It's okay, sir.
1: If you go there, tell them say if you want to verify, just go there and say you want to collect.
0: No wahala. I go carry my leg. Go there, make I go find out. Okay. Thank you. Okay. Thank you very much, sir. What you now? When I want use the PVC, they do Ashwebi. They don't. They use PVC. Do Ashwebi now. Hey. They see every day for this radio. Why are you collecting their polling unit numbers? What do you want to do with it? It's well, oh. It is well. Which side this call they come from now? Hello, good morning, sir.
2: Bokato
0: to you, Dadim.
2: How you doing? Where your conductor?
0: My conductor don't collect person 500. You know, can't work. No, see
2: I
0: until
2: want
0: to report
2: them now because now Saturday, now we they do now be our new year for here. My kids wait there with them. Now I want to buy chicken and fowl. Where I want to keep for new
0: you
2: year.
0: You want buy your chicken, still buy fowl. You want buy chicken and fowl together.
2: chicken and fowl. Now I want buy. Your conductor don't collect my money now.
0: Sorry.
2: I want to buy Christmas chicken and New Year chicken and fowl. On a Saturday.
0: Now why are they fine POS? Don't worry. If you not give
2: no, not fine. Give me the money.
0: I'm
2: going to
0: give you money where I no chop. Which kind of wallah be this one? Chop money. They call me to the you know, yes, and only 2-7 they give me for full load. Okay. Where I carry.
2: Government to the oppressed people. You are your conductor, the oppressed people change.
0: Sir,
2: I give my change, though.
0: Sir,
2: I want to buy chicken and fowl.
0: Sir, me and you go fight this morning.
2: Now I make a come, so I want that chicken and fowl for my new year. For Friday night, was night. Saturday night, new year. I want that chicken and fowl.
0: People don't do new year season, and they do their own new year for September.
2: And September, we do our own, and I make a special now.
0: It's okay. Make sure enjoy yourself with that. Now, the month of Adar, is that the name? Now, had I been a Purim?
2: I don't know.
0: I think in a Purim. I don't even know. I mean, they follow that. They follow that Israelis something for a while, but I don't lose interest.
2: No, Purim na like Halloween for America.
0: Okay. That's
2: Purim. This one
0: Sanatova. Sanatova.
2: This one has. Happy New Year.
0: Okay. No one.
2: I be that.
0: Sanatova.
2: When I bring my money, I buy chicken and fowl.
0: Daddy, bye bye. You go your guy wait now. You go go. You go your guy wait now. Okay. You go run.
2: Okay. I go run. Come back. My chicken and fowl. Okay. Now get better day.
0: Bye.

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3: I beg, increase the volume of that already.
2: Now.

Welcome back. Now the last leg of Area Report tonight with this. So and I won't rush up the WhatsApp messages I get for you. Good morning, sir. And I say my Area Report be say last week, them lock people shop for Alabasuru Market. Say na tax money of 20,100. No tin number. Nothing. Even paper sellers. So now so it's supposed to be. I don't know. I don't have this information. I'm just hearing it, but I will find out. But anybody will get more information about this, please do well to share. Okay. So me, I don't know. I'm just hearing. Okay. Good morning, Auntie Sene. My area report be say our first lady went to Imo State and gave them 100,000 naira each to vote for her husband. I tell you, if he is doing well, no need to they give money to vote for him since he need to enjoy Nigeria at old age. Then somebody go hear this one, go see, tell me, say your vote does not count. Imagine somebody giving you 100,000 naira just for that your one vote. Just for one single thumbprint. And you tell me, say you no count. You go see up your mouth, tell me, say you no count. Why will I waste my money for things when no go count? Please, so let's not be Delulu, please. Good morning, CNN. My area report is that people that used to poo-poo inside gutter for road, they should stop it. It's not good. I met one guy yesterday when they do and for gutter. I was just standing there watching him till he finished. He now asked me, madam, what happened? I said I want to arrest him for messing up the gutter. The guy was begging me that I shouldn't arrest him. Please, we should stop it. It is not good. Later, they go say Lagos, they smell. Udwak from Ago, you serve, you get mine, though. You wait for her, make you finish. Oh, my God. Good morning once again. And to the president's wife that wants to enjoy, what has she done to enjoy? I don't blame. Oh, you from that country? Person say, why enjoy country for all day? Is that your problem now? Good morning, sister. Saying, not only Alakija and Oluti bus stop, even a Greek and Ilaje bus stop, they're very dangerous at night. Asukwa from Barracks 9 dropped that message on top area report. And then still on top here, good morning, my love. He say, how was you? He say, where is that controversial name? I beg my area report this morning about the young men out there. You know, some time I reported concerning mad people for Aruna bus stop Ikorodu. And yesterday, somebody talked about drug use by these young men for Ikorodu. I think this is the problem. They use drugs. By these, youth is getting high in this country. I think it's high time the government take this. If who go challenge them if they make sure. Emmanuel Odobo from Ikorodu, thank you for your message. Good morning, Auntie Sayene. He said, on top of the area report, I'm reporting from Ikorodu North about the drug abuse and hooliganism where they decay the lives of youth and teens. He said, after my call yesterday, I had a person that was interested in the campaign against drug abuse and hooliganism. He said, here is a contact they can reach out to for more information, okay? For WhatsApp message, preferably. And then also, we await the response of the amiable chairman of Ikorodu North LCDA, Honorable Alamim, okay? Akpanishile. Oh, oops, I know scatter that name, please. He said, we also seek the support of NDLEA Ikorodu chapter. Thank you so much. So the number, in case you're interested, a day for Ikorodu and you want to join this fight against drug abuse and hooliganism, na 081-536-18199. I call him again, 081-536-18199. Please, the bros send our only WhatsApp message. Don't go and call the number. Small call today here saying a good morning. See, if I catch you now for down a party, he say, he said, which one be enjoying Nigeria at old age? The one when they don't enjoy never reach them. That's from my lover in Paris. Okay, Ugo Simba, one of the nation. He said, remind politicians they don't know what that we know.
that dollar, my love. It's a lucky jati natural. I went to pick my mom who came from the village. They almost robbed me. Immediately, I packed my car to pick my mom. I saw the movement immediately and left. Left that. I'm so sorry. At that dollar from First Tech, I dropped that message. I don't know. In a country and a state where people don't feel safe. So why do you want to govern or rule them again? Why do you want your party to be there again? Where we say your party don't there for how many years, especially for this league, and people don't feel safe. Good morning, sir. Now, our first lady wants to enjoy an old... our first lady wants to enjoy an old age. So make the youth self wait for their own old age. May they enjoy. I come in peace. I get your point, I beg. That's not all we are going to take for area report today. Would that really crack me up real good? Okay. Good morning, madam. My dream is to travel out of this country. I don't have money. Please, ma, make my dream come true. If you save me, I get the money. I go there. Yeah. No. Do you think that if I have the money, I'll be here shouting area report? I beg. Emmanuel Odobo. I'll be David Adewale. Oh, sorry, not Emmanuel Odobo, my love. Now David Adewale. Just leave me alone, no. Thank you so much for all your calls. Thank you for all your messages for area report. Tomorrow we go again. Your top area report. Still on top on our wake up show. Up next now, Football Republic. You go hear what to read by 8 o'clock. And of course, by 8:15, we'll go enter on top of the town hall level. You know, if you like, enjoy your own for old, for young age or for a new age. I they come, oh. Football Republic now up next.

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Yes, so good morning, country man, country woman, country picking. Anyway, they hear my voice, yes, for east, west, north, or south. As long as they hear this voice, yes. Now, the voice of Ezine Victoria Oti, a Chaluko one of sport. I don't come like this to represent the Republicans and give you this latest for waiting to happen for the world of sport. Make we start from cricket. Yeah, better things they happen because the president of the Nigerian Cricket Federation will be Oga Uyi Apata. He don't announce full university scholarship and special student contract for members of the junior female Yellow Greens and following their qualification for the 2027 ICC Under 19 Women's T20 World Cup. Yes, now so that one used to be. You understand now? But you make this declaration during a dinner where they do for them. Now you understand to come and eat and celebrate around that kind of victory. He tell them, say, then they do this one for them because they put the country on a global map. In fact, they represent their papa, their mama, in fact, their community well. Say, this thing they do, say, they are very, very happy. Say at this time, like this thing do, say they are going to cover their university scholarship from start to the finish. You understand? And for those ones who know they for the current team like that, and that is not that they are, you understand, their contract. So don't worry. They will still give them a special student contract. I tell you, see, it's not only football. No, before, no, they carry on in your picking. Go, they watch, go, they play football. They are other sports. Cricket is there for you. From that one to another sport, what they call tennis, because like this, Coco Gauff, she won't give people where they support her, she want to give them high blood pressure. Because like this, she got to come back from a set down to defeat a French Open winner, Maria Andreeva, and after she been starts the first game with a very bad way. On that 26 minutes, like this, this lady, she hits only 3 winners and 14 on first arrow. Everybody say, Jesus, what is happening here? But later, now, she can't improve. Right? But based on who she be, now you understand, she can't come back again, did a comeback victory with a 2-6, 7-6, 6-6 to and win for that one. And that one, a better comeback. And she said, waiting motivates and her fellow American will be Francis Tiafoe after him come back winning own game. So like this now, the draws for the semifinals, both for men and women, don't they cajard like this. For the men draw like this, Alexander Zverev and Karen Khachanov go play. And also Francis Tiafoe versus Ben Shelton. For the women's side, world number one, we go come up for number one now to number two on Monday. Arina Zabalenka go take on Jessica Pegula. And the world number one for Monday, Elena Rybakina go take on Coco Gauff. So that is how it's gonna be on the French Open semi-final. Sorry, US Open semi-finals. Meanwhile, make I still let you know to say like this, Nigeria, you got to go and pray for us. So yes, because our under 20 women, yes, when they play for the World Cup. Now you know that the women under 20 World Cup is going down in Poland. And hey, today we're gonna take on China. China is going to play against Nigeria. Remember, I said our first game, we go lose against Spain 2-0. So now we need all the victory that we can get. So and while you are praying today, please just add them our Falcon. It's very, very important. That one again, make I bring you this story. We're not too sweet like this because Super Falcons midfielder will be Deborah Abiodun. She don't get wound jury like this and she don't react to her and say, Chai, say from the heartbreak of not going to the World Cup and now couldn't get wound jury. Say, Chai, she is very, very sad. She took this one for a social media and post chat for Snapchat. That's where she puts it. And she's very, very sad. Before them, BT say Abiodun wound jury is not gonna be serious. So they're not saying that 45 days rest and all of that. But now, because of the hip wound jury that she have, now they don't rule her out of the season, meaning say this season she's not gonna play anything. And this is our upcoming Olympic qualifiers against Comoros. She's not gonna be there, and including Esther Okoronkwo that is injured. So anyway, we are wishing them quick recovery.

0: we go again. This one may concern the UEFA Champions League because yesterday, Ferran Torres, they did very good job for Paris Saint-Germain, the new club. He makes sure say he scored hat-trick. Yes, that is 3 goals. In case he didn't know what is hat-trick, Ferran Torres scored 3 goals like that for in club, maybe PSG. And like this, then carry better goal. Ousmane Dembele first start with 2 goals. Now you understand, the reigning Ballon d'Or winner. Yes, he had to show what he's made of. He makes sure he threw that one. But then the major highlight for that game for me be the man will be Yaya Toure. He became the first black man to lead, in fact, a first black coach to lead a team for the group stage of a UEFA Champions League. It didn't easy. You understand? Some playing career now to now leading a team for Champions League. It didn't easy for that guy. Also see for Champions League to make a let you know say Rafinha himself too. He also do very good job do for Barcelona because Barcelona like this, then come like this, score goal when no too much goals when I finish Barcelona this season. Rafinha scored very fine goal too. Barcelona carry 5-1, beats Feyenoord, beating no good. Pity for them. But Barcelona is no good. The way he's scoring every time. Take it easy. Hey, that's why even now for Arsenal too. Arsenal did not score plenty goal. Arsenal score 1 goal, but that 1 goal is enough. Yes, to give them all 3 points in that group stage here because some. You just have to manage that half bread. Yes, Martin Odegaard, the man in fine form. Now he scored that one for Arsenal to give them the lead for that game. So you don't forget to say yes, for you to also check my photo, don't talk like this. And don't forget to say the number I didn't change at all. 0908 743-0755. That one for WhatsApp. And don't forget to call us now 0201-277-0951. The other one now 0201-465-7180. Before I go take that call, let me let you know that these 5 people were playing Champions League again. And let me just give you the result of games that happened yesterday. Before they'll say that I have come to look for trouble. I'm going to give you, yes, Chelsea, calm down. You were at home. You did not travel. So calm down. Let me look at people that. Let us give you results of other games that should happen. Yes, for Champions League. We can also remind you, Barcelona 5, Feyenoord 1, Stuttgart 3, Vikings 1, Liverpool 2, Atletico Madrid 1. Very good goal game there for the Reds. Napoli 0, Arsenal 1, PSG 6, Slovia Bratislava 1, and also Sporting CP 3, Galatasaray without Victor Osimhen 1. Azobia FM, who would they follow to?
1: Yes, so good morning.
2: Good morning.
0: Try add volume for your voice, my sister. Good morning.
2: Good morning. My name
0: is Jack. They're very fine. Thank you.
2: I'm happy for my team. First match, they win. So happy Gunners for life.
0: Okay, enjoy. Thank you, Jack. Thank you very much. What's up, FM? Who would they follow talk?
3: Hello, good morning.
0: Good morning. Now, isn't it a talk on a sports show, Mama?
3: Sorry, good morning.
0: Good morning.
3: One go okay for us.
0: More
3: can
0: they
3: go front.
0: Okay.
3: We can they see road, we can they see front. And if they ask now
0: for yeah,
3: they
0: pray.
3: They make God take away from our life.
0: Hey. Okay.
3: Okay.
0: No, while I make they only play for Arsenal. So what about the other club? I'm praying for everybody. What's up, FM? Who would they follow talk? Shafali, talk to us. Good morning.
4: Good morning.
0: Good morning, sir.
4: Yeah. Our park on it. That's a good foundation. I saw it go beat out. How many friendly matches they play before going to World Cup?
0: They play now. The thing, anyhow, sometimes quality, when quality, jam quality. Yes, one go bow down now. Now Spain will be played.
4: He just will have said they jam Nigeria this year. Under 20. Falcon. Champions League. They want to turn the Champions League to basketball. He will see back as he goes way back as well. PSG. Arsenal, Ateta. Where they get my single win Champions League.
0: He win winning game now, not be group stage. Just they get the points, they go. What do you want to use plenty goals do? And making West win first now.
4: As you go to score goals, the next opponent will fear you.
0: Oh, yeah, nah, no problem.
4: Thank you.
0: Thank you, Oga Monday. Back again into the sports story. Make a let you know, talking about scoring goals, like saying a basket, like that. Chelsea, the boys in blue. The sit-at-home club. Calm down. Hey, why people were playing Champions League yesterday? Chelsea were playing the EFL Cup. Hey, if you are angry, go to court. Chelsea were there playing EFL Cup. And like this, hey, an incredible comeback in the second half. And we'll be saying Chelsea, they scored 6 goals in 41 minutes. Because Chelsea almost wanted to lose that game. The first half like that, Chelsea lost, we were losing to lead. So, 1-0 like that. And that's second half like that, before you go, no, Brendan Arons make an 2-0 in favor of Leeds. But then, before, you know, penalty, then, like this, then now you could Zabi Alonso say, true to go, well, that's a lie. I cannot allow this to happen. And so you do substitution, come up, people, bring in Cole Palmer, Morgan Rogers, Pedro Neto, and Rhys James, because he needs to turn things, because there was fire on the mountain that yesterday. Before you know, things turn around. Cole Palmer get penalty like that now, because they're like this. Then go for Chavaria like that. Then catch and then James go carry left, push for him. Now, so, also, but the major man, Morgan Rogers, that man that you not go to Arsenal. And so he turned things around. If now this Chelsea come, they score, they go. Even at some point, it was 4-2. Before you know, Leeds United, everyone come back like that, though. Ah. And so they make him 4-3. But anyway, Bako say, don't worry, I'm going to score goal. Make him 5-3. And then the senior man, Danny Welbeck, made his sister. Like this, Chelsea, they don't move further. But then the coach of Leeds United, there will be Daniel Farke, come and say, say now Chelsea, say, in fact, Chelsea were the cause why they lose. Say, then they be they lose 2-0. Say, there was nothing like penalty there. Say, now Chelsea players came and put pressure on our referee. Oh, on the referee. A referee went and caused penalty. Say, after he gave that penalty, now so change, game just changed. My brother, go to court and complain. What's up, FM? Who would a fellow talk?
5: Hello, good morning.
0: Good morning.
5: Yeah, this is Mane from
0: Senegal. Okay, Mane, try and increase your voice.
5: Yeah. As for me, good one for the Pride of London.
0: Pride of London. Arsenal. Okay.
5: Arsenal. The London is red.
0: Okay.
5: So good one for them. Now, small small.
0: Oh, wow.
5: They chase their mate, they play Champions League, they play EFL Cup.
0: If they reach them, this is in their third.
5: Don't worry, they will come play anywhere tomorrow for their Champions League. Then as for United, they play Bayern, them they play Sabah.
0: He never starts. So the ones, these other people play. The one where PSG then play.
5: They play Sabah. I wish Sabah the very best of luck today.
0: I don't hear you. United. No problem. Meanwhile, make us let you know about the games you go share today. Yes, because Fenerbahce will take on AS Roma. That one will happen by 5:45. Also, PSG will take on Shakhtar Donetsk the same time. And then by 8 p.m., Bayern Munich will take on Bodo Glimt. And we also see Como will take on RB Leipzig. Manchester United is going to take on Sabah Baku of Azerbaijan. And also, the last but not the least, now Slavia Prague will take on Lens. So now the final games you go share for the Champions League and today. For that one. Meanwhile, all of the English teams that played the Champions League have won their game. Manchester United, make sure see that you don't spoil that thing for anybody. Make sure that you win. What's up, your FM? Who would they follow talk?
6: Legendary.
0: Yes, so good morning. I hear myself, brotherly. Try to reduce the volume of your radio.
6: This is Emmanuel from Ibutemetadeto.
0: Welcome, Mr. Emmanuel.
6: Well, the only thing I want you to say, as you don't already talk, maybe you don't spoil anything for English girls. But the Lego they take Waka, I don't know what they do.
0: Okay. No wala, thank you. Okay. Miss Message, you say good morning, Ezine. You heard that one contribute Falcon since zero. You pay me die. My sister, please tell that person that you heard that is the wrong hearing, yeah? They didn't know anybody that beat the Falcon 6-0 like that, But don't please. Nobody, they didn't beat a super Falcon 7. We have no play. Good morning, Charlie Go Married. Up Gunners, Mommy Sunday from Better Glass. Thank you very much, Mama. Yes, Arsenal fans doing very well this time because their club is winning. What's up, FM? Who they follow talk? Oh, sorry about that one. Meanwhile, make I see they give you the sporting story like this. Make I also let you know, say like this. Oh, senior man, Thibaut Courtois, don't tell in national team down like this, will be Belgium. Say you're not gonna come do anything for them when it comes to goalkeeping until September 2077. Reason why, say, don't say then get other young players, so no need to stress him. Say, why didn't they do Nations League? Those ones are not very, very serious. Now, say he needs them to allow the younger boys to play. Say, don't need to go carry and come back. Now, say other ones get injury. Say, apart from that, he was not going to return until September 2027. From Courtois to another man, make a let you know, say Cristiano Ronaldo, he scored a goal yesterday because now he's on 979 goals. Meaning that he remains 21 goals for it to reach 1,000 goals. Very, very important. I am very happy. From one goal to another goal because Inter Miami forward Lionel Messi, he don't reach a preliminary agreement, meaning early agreement like this, to take over another Spanish club. This time they call them Eldense. Yes, their deal like this. They subject to approval. Almost everything done they arrange like this. I don't talk about them. And this one will be the second La Liga club where you go to buy. Although say you know say that first one where in by will be Cornella. And that one is a semi-professional side. But when he has no man Lionel Messi now doing plenty of investment when he had to do with football, just like Ronaldo. Was Obi FM? Who would they follow to?
7: Good morning.
0: Good morning. Good morning.
7: Yeah, Tony from Malawa.
0: Chapali, talk to us, Tony.
7: My sister, I'm fortunate. Now, what time they will play today?
0: Oh, that one will be by 5 p.m.
7: But I made them try because they never get any point to have gone today.
0: Nah,
7: best loser, now they will come qualify for.
0: We hope. Oh, thank you. This is why you see, support this young girl, support them. Make her take one call before I will come out, one call for the road. Azobi FM, who will they follow talk? Will they hear you?
8: Yeah, Football Republic.
0: Confirmento Republic, can you get 25 seconds?
8: Yeah. Good morning, this is the Ikechi Kukolem.
0: Welcome, Ikechi, you could talk to me.
8: Yeah, I'm a Liverpool fan, Sha.
0: You are doing well now. You win 2-1 yesterday.
8: Yeah. But Chelsea did a miracle yesterday.
0: No while, but no verse, Ikechukwu. Sorry, Abeg. No verse. I just got to leave the studio like this. Yes, now here we carry my kaya come out for all of you. Make you enjoy the rest of the day. Baba God bless everybody.

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Yes, 95.1 was Zobia FM, your Chook Mouth station. If you check your time, you go see say now 4 minutes remain, make 8 o'clock. Yes, stand on attention, and I get information for my hand. And this one, they come from Wazobia Cosmetics. Yes, make I tell you, say, we see that line where we say we they gather distributors them where we say, yeah, if you do for Enugu, Oweri, Calabar, Uyo, and the Southwest Nigeria. Make I tell you, say, time we don't reach for you to do it, to turn your own boss, CEO, Chakam, you know how that all at all. What you guys do now to call us on top of our number, that's now 090-4566-3553. Yes, if you're there for Enugu, Oweri, Calabar, Uyo, Southwest Nigeria, make it on our distributor. You know how that all at all. We did very, very affordable. And our perfume, yeah, it is fast, it is move. Wara. You know, guys, stay on top of my all at all. 1 week you don't say finish, the next thing you don't they do it, you don't they order for another one. And the number, let me say, you go call now 090-4566-3553. That's now 090-4566-3553. Shapali, they call us today. As far as you do for Enugu, Oweri, Calabar, Uyo, and Southwest Nigeria. 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Para. Last night was a

corruption to eat nation. Gbogbo ala n live in desperation. Tori e mo se bring medication fun protection against starvation pelu corruption. So regeneration, yeah, I need salvation through a strong constitution. In the studio, one of laughing book section. Address of cessation. I need action when she persecution. Free fair, but I la fear and in the nation. I bunk out to move first, she body vibration.

0: pe mi kin ko ne jira kin salo sabi jump she dey go pesi lele ya bi pesi dey move oluwa shanu adaku mama je ka je go bala ju awon ijoba ko to di quarter to mo dey pani.
1: All right, to 95.1 was the BRFM, the Ganchos radio station. The song we dey listen to now, the song of the Green of blessed memory, that Green called this one democracy. He says, "Shena democracy be this. I been a crazy demo." He dropped this particular jam for 2010. 16 years later,
2: we are.
1: He dey worster pass as he be before.
2: He don't worster pass that level now.
1: He worster pass as he be before. And then like this, I get Chief Ochuku. I greet you specially, Chief. Good morning to you.
3: Igwe, I greet all my people majestically. We don't show. Now we say we don't show. We carry the go, not to do us.
1: Yes, make we carry the go. I see plenty. this one way, then say Obi won't go greet people for IDP camp.
2: Yes, Yewata now. That Yewata stop.
1: Yes. Yes, we them block them. They no greet them.
2: They fence them.
1: They fence them. Thugs full everywhere. Full road. They no greet them enter. Then say make him go back. Obi go back. But then the governor don't come out talk say he no know anything about them. Governor come out say he no know anything about them. Say the thugs say he no know anything about the thugs. He no know them.
2: He say Obi no inform and saying they come in states.
1: Obi no inform and say they come in states.
2: Say he no inform and say they come in states and you know so I go take make provision.
1: For Obi?
2: For security.
1: Yes. And you know. Then he say no know those boys.
2: They don't know those boys then.
1: But then they don't come show photo of those same boys. The person will lead the boys them say for their campaign and things. Yeah. Then they see the boy. The boy they do for front.
2: They wear uniform. One of the boys wear uniform there. Correct logo there.
1: God. God.
2: Police there with Obi.
1: Police. And no, the police and DSS people advise Obi to go back.
2: You see?
1: Then tell and say, make him go back.
2: They say they can't guarantee.
1: Those ones tell him, say, Oga, no need for you to go for that. They can't need to go airport, go do their... They can't need to go airport, go do their this thing. Press conference of why them... And say, no be even campaign. He never start campaign properly.
2: No.
1: Say, when they're ready to start campaign,
2: yes.
1: Make them see who go stop them. Chief Ochuku, quickly, on top of this same topic, where will they talk soon?
3: I cannot know the kind of standard we they set for our politics.
1: Yes.
3: This thing where they say we they set, where they say, so far, now opposition, the entire your state, you go on organize one way or the other to stop and not to enter. This standard, we don't let they set the wrong standard all the time, especially our leaders. And they're the one way we emulate them, the younger ones. In fact, this way that they set so. He dey wait for front.
1: This thing where they happen soon.
2: And he don't form to he don't turn to pattern.
1: Yes, name now.
2: He don't turn to pattern because you know say Okpebolo do this.
3: That pattern already.
1: Okpebolo do the same thing.
2: The same thing to the same human being. Because when the last one I checked the Federal Republic of Nigeria Constitution, every human being when be Nigerian citizen get freedom of movement. Okay, may we say because of the kind of followership when Obi get, he needs some kind of security. He informed the police people then. The security agents, they say, okay, are they come there? Or can you make this available? They did. You know? I be because, say, when Baba won't go there, Baba not feel reach that place now. How Obi will call that place now? Happen. I don't understand.
1: Okay, now there, now Baba be won't go where
2: now,
1: reach.
2: Now they say, yeah, what
3: waiting.
2: I just think
1: no, no be. No, I don't think saying at the same place. No, not be just.
2: No. Yeah, what are gone? What are you going? When children day for rain, they
3: Benue, come
1: now the same Benue. Benue, Benue
3: now Benue, this a reverend, a governor for them.
2: Aliyah.
3: That place they go. Now, may we even look as if security agencies we supposed enforce the law.
2: Mm-hmm.
3: Now they call the teller to go back.
2: Exactly.
3: Some hoodlums block person say making noise. Those hoodlums they carry machine guns.
2: Exactly.
3: I want to even know, sir.
2: Who go arrest
3: because
2: the hoodlums?
3: Now when they talk to threat to life, they carry guns. Now then you say, man, based on waiting day, so we got to take cover. But normal people come outside, they say not enter. Security agencies they there. They go bow to a civilian. They stop a citizen of Nigeria making not enter state. this standard we they set to
2: Benue Youth. Sorry, Ochiko. Benue Youth, when office top, Fuladi headsman. Eh?
3: Gabi?
2: Somebody came to aye. It's okay.
1: Like you talk, like what you could talk, like you robots talk. This standard way, then they do soon. I hope say tomorrow, then go feed defender. I hope say when the table turn, or when then they for opposition, and this same thing they happen. I hope say then go feed handle them, because this standard so you don't they pass. Be careful. You know, be say you don't they pass, be careful. You don't pass, be careful. You don't pass. And then you know the funny thing, be say, all fingers they point at the governor.
2: You know, you're waiting in talk.
1: Even auto. Yes.
2: Yeah. Earlier first, and this now, Reverend Father, this is a. So kind of time, as a Catholic, I am ashamed of some kind of people when we get us. Yeah. I'm not going to ban Reverend people from entering politics.
1: No. For what now?
2: Yeah. No, they bastardize the Catholicism now. Now the people when people when we say they stand for the people initially in IBDs.
1: They don't talk. So
2: don't forget to now come and
1: anybody will enter. Anybody will claim saying a religious person.
2: Yeah.
1: Go and enter politics. Then say forget that religion. They say na potopoto go just say
2: yes.
1: Stay. You go stay in your white cloth too. Ha. You go stay in your white too.
2: Be good commentary with this one. Now. You're not good at all.
1: Honestly.
2: Yeah? See the pattern. I agree. Just to add another one. You see that operation what happened for. How did they call this place? So?
1: Honestly.
2: This ADC, when they take this pass, this ADC party rally.
1: Yes.
2: Eh? Gathering of supporters of Malam Erufai today for that Kaduna set.
1: Yes. That one too for Kaduna.
2: You see the same
1: I see that one too. Not the same thing with the talk.
2: The same
1: man.
2: Pattern is
1: not the same thing with the talk.
2: And so once you are not with us, you are enemy.
1: No, they don't
2: the
1: even
2: states.
1: Want make you do campaign. But even if you do campaign and then you dish sure say you don't deliver all the dividends of democracy, you do everything where you supposed to. You're not supposed they fear.
2: You don't finish.
1: I still talk finish. And say like this now where Alex OT day.
2: Yeah.
1: Anyway, make I see whether anyway we know they no finish. But are they once, yes, I quickly add that one, say we know they know finish. Mm. But are they one way to make I see when the other people them go do their campaign inside Abia State? Make we see whether Alex Oti go stop them from doing their campaign.
2: No, from, I mean, a body language, you go tell no person be now. This person, Oti can do it.
1: Yes.
3: If you remember last week, I talked one word. When he be say we dey here, they talk about, say, why that pattern of threatening people, say, if you not vote, for our party, we go sack all of una. If you not do this, if you not do that, why that pattern always they come up? Now, still the same thing, I see this one. Stopping opposition not to enter your state.
1: Yeah.
3: Everything boils down to one thing. Now you just talk, just now you go. If somebody no say, you know they do what you need to do for the grassroots, now just IP on top for media to say, yeah, they do one thing. Whereas the people, not they see any dividend of democracy. Now then they fear make other people
1: yes.
3: not enter there. Because if somebody like Obi enter there, the way the crowd go follow and he go just show say they're not like the governor. Very simple. Then all those hyping off, we do this project, we do that project, go just show. If you do those projects, your people will like you.
1: You're not
3: even
1: supposed to
3: opposition
1: fear.
3: Will come. They're not gonna send the opposition. Then no say their butu go open. If that kind of person enter the state,
2: to kaka and everything.
3: Yes, now then no say go just open, he go just show, and that person they move with media, so he go just show one say, how come you will say you they do all this thing, your people like this person as he come here? How come?
1: Thank you so much, Chief Ochuku. We go buy some things then for shade now. Once we buy and finish, come back. We go check into other things. Then people they drag NAFDAC oga like a generator rope. Will they come back? Make you no just touch that dial at all.
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18: Hey, hey, yo, we are you not there when things were turning around from the other side to this side? Yo, we are you not there when Jackie Chan said Chuck Norris should resign and Bruce Lee were shouting? Yeah, yeah, yeah, yeah, yeah. Yo, we are you not there when Mulu were trying to tell Tuke and private cars to travel from Lagos to Rafa? Yo, we are you not there when Okada say bicycle shooting? Yo, yeah. Yo, we are you not there when Oda was Yeah. Yo, we are you not there when people were talking from another side? Go the other side. You say you want to yada day. Yalo, yala, yala, yala, yala, yala, yala, yala, yala, yala, yala, yala, yala, yala, yala, yala, yala, yala, yala, yala, yala, yala, yala, yala, yala, yala, yala, yala, yala, yala, yala, yala, yala, yala, yala, yala, yala, yala, yala, yala, yala, yala, yala, yala, yala, yala, yala, yala, yala, yala, yala, yala, yala, yala, yala, yala, yala, yala, yala, yala, yala, yala, yala, yala, yala, yala, yala, yala, yala, yala, yala, yala, yala, yala, yala, yala, yala, yala, yala, yala, yala, yala, yala, yala, yala, yala, yala, yala, yala, yala, yala, yala, yala, yala, yala, yala, yala, yala, yala, yala, yala, yala, yala, yala, yala, yala, yala, yala, yala, yala, yala, yala, yala, yala, yala, yala, yala, yala, yala, yala, yala, yala, yala, yala, yala, yala, yala

0: Yes, so which kind of world we day when man they so unkind to mankind? Which kind of world we day?
1: I wonder.
0: So snatchers them, so murderers,
1: man eaters.
0: Man, that's it. Two Face called them. Plenty song, man unkind. The song of yes. Two Face in Libya. 2009, he dropped this particular jam, and then that time, this whole thing self day, but that time Dora Akunyili jump on top of the matter.
1: Yeah.
0: He did on top of the matter. And then
1: so now, rest in peace.
0: Yes, know. Now people they para for Navda Koga.
1: But you still are there, you know.
0: They people they para for the woman. Mm-hmm. And I don't know why. The woman don't talk, say things like fufu. I hear say then they use Shena soap. I mean I would think I say then they put for
1: That's all those whitening soap now.
0: Then they put inside fufu where people they chop.
1: Yes, for easy fermentation.
0: Yes, when it still be cassava and all of those stuff.
1: Then they
0: put fufu. Then they put detergent.
1: They mention the name. We will not give them free advert for here.
0: And a detergent.
1: Detergent, okay, yes. You know.
0: So but people fufu. Wicked, do.
1: And fufu, when I... Now, when I come fall in love with fufu, now this revelation can't come.
0: Okay.
1: When I come fall in love with fufu...
0: Good.
1: I used to be not only bad before they do now.
0: But now they do fufu.
1: I used to.
0: No
1: used
0: wonder
1: to.
0: Now the detergent where they used say, to, now they worry used to. You. Where they behave
1: this
0: way.
1: This when I hear do. This. I do a bad song for fufu.
0: Yeah, and then not be only fufu.
1: Wickedness.
0: So they then say then they color apple. So they then say then they mix palm oil. Which one?
1: Palm
0: which
1: oil
0: one?
1: No, palm no, oil no. No.
2: Own. Everything that does the adulterator for Nigeria, almost every even banana say
0: fruits.
2: Yes, now fruits. Now then they put cabbage.
1: Cabbage, they ripen them fastly.
2: Preserve beans.
1: I've been at beans.
2: All these things.
1: Sniper then I they take the preserve.
2: Come there
1: for Malin.
2: All these things. So
1: robots.
2: You see all these things. Not be who far from you they do amo. Mm-hmm. Some of them are our uncle, some of them are our auntie, some of them are who they close to us, just to take big up for inside the society. You see that? You see Nigeria, our desperation there
0: for wealth,
2: make camp, to take their money. You know they make us think the arm way they cost to millions of people. We not get conscience at all. We not get conscience. If NAFDAC, madam, choose to face one sector, not me say I not go there the other sector. Fufu. The way a lot of people they look down on fufu, now the swallow will get the lowest cholesterol.
0: Thank you.
2: After fufu, you talk about gari. So they very, very good pass even those other ones, even plantain flour. Now they will get the lowest cholesterol. So the population of people they take fufu, it plenty well. So the angle they look out from, it they okay. It must not be only drugs. A lot of people are here, they don't do medicine, but you see all this consumption, things where they drink. If you know what they go down for that sector, you go fear.
0: But the thing now be saying, she don't talk come on now, don't talk say to do food, to handle fufu no day for her.
1: No, it's not the
0: say crop, yes.
1: All those food things yes. They will say they under Minister of Greek.
0: Now them suppose the now them suppose chook eye inside.
1: It's not processed food, now be her own 40. That is NAFDAC 40. But make with what will be the name of this what will be the full meaning of this acronym? National Food and Drug.
0: Yes.
1: You know? Control.
2: Now that one will first surprise myself for food they and drugs.
1: Food dead, yeah. Okay, this yam. Okay, yam when they talk, they not get control over. So we not get yam flour. We not they get package yam.
0: Now the one way they don't package finish now.
1: Are you getting it? Now, if this man and at this body language, now they tell the yaban, so you even they come out, they can exonerate yourself instead of you to even attack the root cause of which. Okay, during Akunyili time, we hear this kind of demarcation. Now, you the same United talk say Chinese people don't come
0: say na Chinese people, yes,
1: for Nigeria, oh, so they carry that fake. In fact, the thing when we say they go order for them before, they don't come here now, they do them for our land here. What do you do to take, arrest those people then? Nip the whole things at the border. What if you all this passing of the buck for? It means that you are not confident of what you are doing.
0: Sometimes, see, they make me feel like, say, civil servants then for this country. See, then they think, say, then they do us favor.
1: Because the arrogance when she said they talk the thing, and I they pain people so.
0: The laughter when she laughed.
1: She can't even laugh.
0: The when they say make she the resignation. Now she act amu. She act amu. She stand up now.
1: Who be this was very.
0: She stand up. She stand up. Can't say make she walk come out.
2: Another word. She did another word. Tell you say your country na joke. Everybody na joke. So she won't joke like them. You see this guy issue. Come foreign land, may you see the way if public opinion come outside about something, may you see the kind of debate and the kind of seriousness where they are. You not dare turn out to mockery or laughter. You not dare do one.
0: Where people they where people
1: they affect to, life.
2: Yes,
0: yes.
2: They affect life.
0: Yeah. Yes.
2: Because they do one like mockery and laughter. If you try them, you go shock.
1: This is not a person who has spent most of her time for US who, as a professor. This woman where this
2: the almost all of them when they there, they not spend their time for abroad.
0: Yeah, almost all of them.
2: Before the same day, won't destroy the Nigeria.
1: So once they come here, we are just they just experiment with us and toy with us. Yeah.

0: Now. For tongue now, once you just dip hand, put hand there, madam, this palm oil, no, it no be good palm oil. Merely looking at it, you go, but now things don't. You know, say people of nowadays not even know how to take check good palm oil, yeah,
1: because the wrong one, I did they train them from beginning. The wrong one, so they're not going to even know the original.
0: My mask slap good palm oil into my head.
1: It's okay.
0: I go buy palm oil once, the palm oil no good.
1: You be agent of
0: oh God Almighty. Now she say, taste this palm oil.
1: Yes,
0: I taste them. She said, taste this one. I taste them. She said, what will be the difference? I say, no difference. When I hear Tawai,
1: you know the difference.
0: When I hear Tawai, the difference clear for my ear. It clear. Only me begin tell and say, yes, this one and this, this one and that. That's child abuse. Now, on a child abuse now. Child but abuse. When we grow up, no be child abuse.
1: Child with you.
0: Where will they grow up when they do those things to us? We don't no be.
1: We'll reset.
0: Now reset, man.
2: When she now made the world is poor. Now making the Indos where they shall be child abuse. Now making abuse. Strong fully body because they claim Jesus.
1: Indo, Greek. One of those Greek
0: Those slap those days.
1: Eh?
0: Those slap those days, they correct setting.
1: Reset you
0: to. They reset. It is reset. I said then slap me the one way then slap me where they look for my eyeball.
1: That's your they slap when you don't collect for.
0: My mask slap so they will begin nickname and Matthew. Oh God Almighty. On Amora. So Matthew, Maura. Ah yeah.
1: On slap me.
0: Honestly. But then I beg
1: God bless our mothers that year.
0: God bless every mother. Know, yes. Nas then take no rich now. Yes. So God bless every mother out there. And then I thank God for say them bring me up that time. Pure and simple.
1: That kind of slapping and biting.
0: No.
1: You know, say their hand that God. Time is God's self, eh? He gave you a congro rich, eh? This is all crony the top as the owner.
0: Yeah.
1: And then they wipe you so your hand they weak so they go put it.
0: Because hand don't depend them.
1: So they
0: when they yes, when they beat you finish, their hand go sweat. Their hand go sweat.
1: They swear, they red, all those things. So teach to the rescue. Mm-hmm. And I teach us our morals when they let us know the difference to this. So.
0: Yeah, but
2: one of my friends, Papa won't slap him. As he threw the hand, the 90 boy set elbow. As the papa slapped the elbow, the papa had pain, and the papa shot his wife's name. Gladys!
1: Ochiko, talk yeah, straight to.
2: Listen, I didn't tell you truth, so.
1: That'll be your example in the talk.
2: Wait, and I say, Gladys, come. He called his wife name Gladys. He said, come. Your pity weak, and he set elbow for me. Slap him! He said, when the wife continued his slap. That slap will still go on. That time he complained, say, Gladys, you're picking wicked, he set him up for me. Now he say, slap him. Slap. Because I'm still paying me.
0: That time, mama go one beat you, go use hand hold. You go use hand hold her hand.
2: Now teeth, now she'll cut through.
1: Now they bring the planting of the teeth. Who are you?
0: So make we take this jam from Berry Papa, one of Bayelsa, and I call this particular one True Story. Make we just feel him. I didn't come back. No.

0: Story, the song of Egberi Papa One of Bayelsa, 2007. I no go forget the first CD when I buy with my money. I buy them back to back. I buy this CD back to back because Timaya finished work for this album that year. Yeah, he finished work that year. This 11 songs, I be how many?
1: All of them.
0: Are they play the song? Yeah, I know they skip any.
1: Yeah,
0: back to back. Big shout out to Egberi Papa One. A true story. Now, what do you call this particular jam? 95.1 was Obiara FM. Be the station where we just still there. So, make you not forget, Chief of Chukwude, Diaspora, they join us. And of course, yes, me and Robos, Gallant inside studio here with Indu. And from now, straight up, go reach by 10:30, we go open phone line so that we go chook eye into all the etchetram things them, where we they talk, where we don't talk. This morning, yeah, so make you not just go anywhere. We still get other etchetram. they say the governor don't reduce price of bread, and then price of bread and transportation inside Benue. Now waiting. The governor they talk with that.
1: Ali Abi.
0: Yes. 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I beg. We go soon buy some things there for shade milk and I know just touch that dial. We they come back with other etchetram things them. No touch that dial.

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0: Okay. 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Ah, they come. Ah, they, you do. Yeah, are they listening to you? Hey, leave me first. Begin wait in the hospital. I'm coming. Bye bye. Yeah. Yo, employ me, the German. Because, yeah.
1: 95.1 Wazobia.

0: Yes, so you don't read the song of Flecterman. Naimbi, this way you just hear 1995.
1: It's okay.
0: 95.1 was BR FM, the station where you just this. And of course, yes, I get you for Chuko. I get Robos with me this morning. And of course, yes, we did take Una way back. Jams them. We don't see. We Una here. We still they give Una some of those jams them. And then this rate, we go still continue to the talk. And the rate of people taking advantage of kids, men taking advantage of kids, is still plenty. Ah. I don't know how many of now we see that that core member where they arrest, say, a 6-year-old pikin inside Delta State.
1: Yes.
0: Inside Delta State. Now he need doing own. Why would they talk that one? The other man where they say impregnate his own daughter, when nearly one beat people, where they say that one too, the same thing. He begin take advantage of his daughter when the girl na 10.
1: Say from 10, now don't
0: take advantage of his daughter. And then impregnate him at 13.
1: Father.
0: So how that pikin won? How the girl, if she born that pikin, how she won't take describe? He go say your grandfather is your father.
1: Which kind?
0: But that's the meaning. Your grandfather is your father. Now, what thing you go tell the pikin?
1: My husband, your father is...
0: No, you're not the husband. Yeah. He's not the husband.
2: Your grandfather is your father.
0: Your grandfather is your father.
1: Now, let this man go. No, I go. I go. How you want me to qualify?
0: Somebody when I see one woman and the daughter... I post them that time for my page. One woman and the daughter. The same thing. Now, what thing happened to Rambi that? He say, so the woman and the papa impregnate her. She can't bond that girl. So if they talk, say then say, who is she to you? He says she's my sister and my daughter. Now so she take describe the girl. He says she's my sister and she's my daughter.
1: See the kind yoke when the man put for his daughter here.
0: Yeah.
1: In fact, those two people.
0: No, they don't go. Then they're on drugs actually. So now all those rehab things them. When are they watch that okay, year? Okay. When are they try to gather? Not so. The girl described the pikin way she gets. Say she's my daughter and my sister. And I then say, no, we don't understand. She gonna say my father impregnated me and I gave birth to her. So this is the way they talk. It still they happen.
1: See Nigeria Army captain now.
0: That one too.
1: Sexually abused 13-year-old, physically challenged step niece.
0: I don't know what they go do. I don't know what
1: this person and her niece to in wife.
0: Yes. I don't know what they go do to all this. I don't know.
1: 13-year-old. What did they see for?
0: What did you see for 13-year-old? Lap will be like hand. It just be like hand. So when you hold that lap, you don't feel like say you just hold person hand.
1: So I don't know the kind of blood when they flow for some kind of people vein, because that's what they say. The prescription as to serve as deterrent. That's why they like all those Korea, China, all those Oriental people. They have, how do they call them so?
0: Because this one, you can't be like every day. Now you go, they see this story every day. This story must come up every day. Something like this must.
1: If I talk more now, and I will say robots don't come again.
0: No, never come, never come. Just the way you did. Never come.
1: Just, but I thought if you try this thing, when I
0: where
1: you
0: did, where you did. They were you there. Just there. And then it is so painful. So painful. And like with the always talk, see something, say something.
1: Say something.
0: See something, say something.
1: And do them something too, so that they can stop
0: make
1: this.
0: Make government actually take action so that they go fit stop all this nonsense. Them. And they come back. No touch that dial.
3: When they come back.

0: malaria show. No time to talk. I'm at terms of Jen and Odogu. Only the best.
1: Wow, mommy, today's golden morning is milky.
2: Mine too.
3: Mother of the year, well done. But please, let's be managing the milk small, small now.
4: It's not me, oh. This is golden morn 3-in-1. It comes with milk already inside.
3: Milk already inside?
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You get one issue where they follow for how she woman will be say they clean house. Pregnant woman of 8 months. One honorable member tell her make come clean house. Now a crepe her for there. They talk the matter, they don't care go hospital, go do tests, go do everything. What it make me want talk for this matter be say, oh now we be so now there I wish woman be I wish woman. More understand, help me stand for the justice of this particular woman. Because I don't see why person for 10% I don't marry. Now cleaning and they take they manage, take the insurance, take they do my teeth. You press her, you grip her. You grip her finish, you then wait what you want to happen. This matter you say, I made them forget the matter, you then go tell me they forget. Forget which matter. Poor man, they're there for somewhere. The honorable that you saw, I mean, you have to oppress people. Those of them are there, Awushi. I want to help me follow that matter. Follow the matter. The woman said, I'm cleaning it, they do. In the clean. Now the honorable call me come clean. For where for the clean, the honorable grip her. Give her 5,500. Smarter they talk, say, they only have 50,000 to give to them. If you be man, we be say, your hush, they're there for another person's wife, and you get position. They're supposed to fit, take this your matter serious. Because now I'm not supposed to be an example, but you don't want to be an example. You all another person's wife, you grape her, you do a finish, you say what they go do. Those of you want that will she be not rest too. Moku na no rest justice for that woman, that particular woman we get 9 months belay with the grape so we be an honorable member raper. They talk the matter, they talk the matter. More na help me follow up. And on we be so na be men we be say people will care belay. Now go they tone na truth. Time be the tea where they hungry now. Say the body they warm. This side they hot. Una stop her. Nonsense. Body they

0: Yes, so the song of Plantation Boys, the year 2009, then dropped this particular jam. And then they talk say, if life, now we think they call this particular jam.
1: Yeah.
0: If life, where some people go, if you buy life, then go down. You get, we know people where go buy and make yes, other no. people just buy, go. Then go buy and make some other people just buy.
1: Buy their bread straight.
0: This so one now, where that woman, Mama T, talk about, talk about, person wife, 8 months pregnant. You still go Touchlight our website. Touchlight website finish. You can't say, okay, you go give them 50,000 naira. Make she keep quiet. 50,000 naira. Really?
1: 8 months pregnant.
0: 50,000 naira.
1: Eh? Ha. And he say, Bill, I say, part and day now. The pregnant people, neither they him now.
0: Now for out you. And she said, there's nothing honorable about this honorable.
1: Which kind of honorable? This is not very despicable.
0: He said, not honorable.
1: Iniquitous human bone of equatorial.
0: Chief Ochuko, quickly, just talk so that we go few pick people call.
2: That we always they talk. When consequence not day.
0: When consequence society, no day.
2: All these kind of things will continue to happen.
0: He did so bad. So bad. So sad.
2: If person will get money, don't say money fee close case. What do you expect?
0: Mm-hmm. Anyway.
2: He go do anything. He believes he go get away now. By the time justice, they will. Justice eye really blind the way they for the symbol. When you they do anything, you go think the consequences now. Because the only way they make mass slow dance more. Now consequences. Take that one away. Man be like animal.
1: Worse past animal, sir. Worse past animal. Animal very disciplined now.
0: Which animal?
1: Animal. Animal and they do it, not go benefit them.
0: Nah, they talk. Shebi, they follow person talk. He say this country was past zoo. I say no, they call Nigeria zoo. That's stop right. it.
1: Exactly.
0: Stop it.
1: Or they mess up with zoo.
0: No, no, no. Zoo where animal they did their day. The people where they give them food, they give them at the right time.
1: Confirm.
0: They give each animal food. Then know the time where these people, these animals, then supposed chop. Then they give them food. If they go zoo, wait zoo, they clean.
1: Get their heat period, get their...
0: Everything. Then they well organized.
1: Very organized.
0: Now he talks, say, no. I don't know. All right. Thank you so much, Chief Ochuko. After the calls, then we'll go hook up with you again. But then, yes, so for now, make we just do it in. We go open the phone line for people them to fee call us. The phone numbers, they very simple. 0201-2770-951. Now, the numbers, them we unago fee call us. And then if you want send message, make you send the message, come our WhatsApp number.
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0: Call the number again.
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0: Now, the numbers, them where you go call, be that if you want call, if you want send us message, yeah? And then make we just do waiting. Make we just pick some call. Make we hear waiting people talk. All right. Who there the phone line there?
4: Good morning, sir.
0: Angie Decker, how you doing? Good morning.
4: Good morning, sir. Thank you, sir. Greet everybody. You will see. Now, that about Belek when I want to talk. You will see a woman where get Belek. So, man, the thing with the hungry them. I never when I get Belek, one man can't call me. And this time they fire direct. I don't know say what time and that. Same call, more go do pocket report. I don't have to report. I don't have to report. No son, I don't fire you for that silly thing. You will see a woman where get Belek, one sleep them. Then I'll be called. They don't check for them. That man made them treat and we make them cut down and talk them up.
0: Hey, wait. Thank you so much. Hi. Hi.
1: He reached to.
0: Hi. All right. Look, I just see who did the phone line there. Hello.
1: She did go to the hot that time.
5: Hello. Good morning, sir. I greet you.
0: Good morning, sir. We greet you.
5: Yes, sir.
0: Yeah.
5: Now, Ijama, they call from Alaska Mukoko.
0: All right, Ijama. Quickly.
5: Okay. Yes. This thing where they happen, so, I remember when I grew up, the yard where they stayed that time. One man, you go just be busy, they touch less small children. Under 10 years old, yeah, God can't catch and be say, one year, what were they just married that time? Now, so he said, made the woman, made them do. The woman can't play along, go can't say her husband. Her husband can't pretend as if he don't go work. As two of them plan. And I saw the man come, by that time this useless old man don't enter the woman room. Naked though. I saw the husband just enter, catch her. Oh. I dear God, they disgrace her. You don't know whether they do this kind of thing, no.
0: Because social media know this, so exactly. we don't know say these things them day.
5: Yes, that's why I know today like yes. This. They don't tell who this kind of thing. Thank you, God bless you now. Bye-bye.
0: Thank you so much. This whole thing, the social media, you know, go rule out. Yes. Who did the phone line there?
3: Hey, yeah.
0: I greet you. This one, they inside lift. I'm in a club now.
1: Which kind?
0: Because I just say, who did the phone line there?
6: Yeah, good morning.
0: You know, off your radio.
6: Morning,
0: my brother. Who they talk?
6: My name is Israel from Arepo.
0: Okay. Well done.
6: You they ask now. When we suggest now, you will say it's too harsh. So waiting, we will come talk.
0: Then. When you suggest waiting, which one you suggest when I say it too harsh?
6: Just come on the Kakwana now.
0: Oh, Jesus is Lord.
6: Now you they ask us questions. How you want make we be? Option we do.
0: Because just
6: come out the
0: Kakwana. Thank you, Israel.
1: Bye-bye. Thank you, Israel. Becoming.
0: Who did the phone line? Hello.
7: Hello, yo.
0: I greet you, my brother.
7: Hello.
0: I greet you.
7: Rebel, I greet you. Bless you.
1: Yeah, we greet you.
7: Yeah. Okay, yo.
0: Yes.
7: Where they talk, you hear you every time you give us different news.
0: Yes.
7: And all this don't happen because of the kind of human being we have. Human being, I can't understand what human being, and that's why God rejected of the human being. Human being is wicked. You see woman and that person, wife, you are putting your eye. It's not good. It's not good. So, my brother, it's something that my man want to beg. I want you and your it's not going to train my picking for me. Did they hear me, yo?
0: I didn't hear you.
7: I beg. I want to make it to teach us something yesterday that I fear. And my son, I want to teach him for me, train him for me. He just didn't service now. He studied this this in our program.
0: He studied our program? Really?
7: Yes, that's what you study. Just looking where to serve now.
0: Study our program.
7: Yes, so I want to
0: study. He studied mass communication.
7: Yes.
0: Nobody
7: says
0: study our program.
7: Yes. All right. Okay, I don't know now. Okay, man,
0: don't they
7: come?
0: So, if the station gets space for them, because then station get plenty people. We they don't take so far. Then get plenty. When I mean plenty, really inside plenty. My studio, I get four people with there with me like this. Four. You did too much.
7: All right. Okay, don't feel up.
0: All right. Thank you so much.
7: I don't watch you for a lot. Since 2007 and 2008.
0: Oh, that's nice. Thank you. Make other people call. Thank you so much, sir.
7: Thank you,
0: my brother. Thank you. All right, I know even if you take any more calls. And then when I come back, plenty calls still the ring, but time don't reach for me to buy things for shade. When we finish, we go take other things then. But for now, if you call them where we don't call, I think now punishment they need to the
1: heavy one
0: to the on people where they do this yes. at them.
1: Heavy
0: punishment.
1: One.
0: Punishment.
1: Don't too much.
0: Make with the CM. I they come back, no touch that dial.
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0: The song of Omar Omina Imbede is 2014. Now she dropped this one, Make Bele. Now we think she called this particular jam, this jam, plus the video, plus the song, everything sweet me, no be small. 95.1 was a BR FM. If you check your time, now just 4 more minutes remain for me to carry my Kaya Waka come out from studio. And as I did come out, for Lago Day inside studio afterwards, to carry on a good in next level. But then, as with the Waka they go, so, Indo, I beg, come let me do this video, I beg. Make I just quickly do this hype for this guy. This one now, all the groove them we did this weekend. Okay, thank you. Okay, I'm in the here. Okay, now 5. All right. All right, this one, Aso Rock Can Talk. This one, Aso Rock Can Talk. You know, so now they always complain, say, when I know they hear talk from Aso Rock.
1: Oh, so.
0: So this comedian, now from Abuja, income from Rufus Life in Lagos. Aso Rock Can Talk. Now in they do so.
1: So Aso Rock, see, they talk.
0: Ooh. Aso Rock, they talk. For those of now, we don't know. They do this one for a co-hotel this particular Sunday. Now in they do them. So make you know miss him at all. In good day, dear life and direct. And then other comedians too, good day with them. To show support and love for the young man, yeah. Aso Rock Can Talk for a cool hotel this Sunday. Make we come and come laugh. Eh? We no go be like waiting with the go through now.
1: I tell you now.
0: Abi,
1: this when Aso Rock they talk to.
0: Chief, what you call a final note this morning? Quickly on the final note this morning.
2: All right, before we discharge, I would like to advise my people. I believe say we hear with the IGP don't talk say. Some people they record policemen just to do skits. Say make them stop them. This way don't talk. IGP don't talk. Police go brutal. So I beg. Although you're recording, smarty is just the record. Say I won't get evidence. They don't give them another instruction. So make our people they very careful the way that they record. If you record on your right, it's good.
0: Yeah.
2: But to the user until they go do content online. Now that the problem take on. We too they quick abuse things. So IGP now don't talk, put. So may we be very watchful.
0: Thank you so much, Chief Ochuku. We go jam you again next week, definitely, Chief. Thank you so much. All right, so Robos on the final note.
1: All right, final note. I want just heal my guy, very supportive guy to me over the years. Chooks. In there for Atlanta there too for America there. Now my guy and Humambun how you be. To you there.
0: Thank you so much. Yeah. And then me at the Waka come from studio. I go Germany again for peace. No be for pieces next week. Now I go Germany. For now, I don't bounce come up from studio. Go be. Bye bye now.

0: get them. Little things were supposed to come in and destroy their relationship. You know, they
1: didn't. Yeah.
0: Because you know why?
1: Why this thing they always do? Oh, God, wait.
2: I say no touch that time. Make you no touch. Make we sharply enter market with a comba. Make you no touch.
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4: 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Hope you're doing good.
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1: Oh, no,
0: Lagos, bring it. Calm down, calm down, calm down. Lagos, I don't want you think you're the only one that will be busting me. Abi, me, I've busted you now. See, Mother Marriott is shouting because of Kukwa.
1: You know, the Lagos
0: Kukwa is not good. It is not waiting that they do. I think they should wait for me on Tuesday. Lagos, I'm sorry, is still women's corner, right? But we are excited about the Ukwa.
1: Yes.
0: Both Ukwa and Ugba is coming from Oka.
2: Ew.
1: Chim.
2: Ew.
1: Okwe bie. Matter don't settle.
0: Jesus.
1: They don't settle the
0: matter. Don't play with me, guys. Don't play with me.
1: Cheche ti pari.
0: Don't finish the work. I finish. Oh, okay. Back to women's corner.
1: Okay.
0: Let me calm down. Let me count. So, you know, Mrs. Owen, you come here, call her, hey, Chiche, your oat biscuit. Okay, tiger nut. I say, oh, why? You think that? Are we doing this now? So, let's talk about Ukwa. So, let's talk about Ukwa now. You guys go be like, I'll put bitter leaf and cola nut now. Inside this matter now. Pepper fruits now, enter here. Lego, we're not eating like you're eating, man. We don't have time for all those things. Mm-hmm. So, shall we go back?
2: Yes.
0: Momoto, how are you? I want to hear your opinion about housewife, but I want to make our madam finish and then I want to hear now, because you guys are young and you guys won't go into relationship. If you're not, maybe you're probably engaged and one guy don't tell you he won't marry you. Now you get some kind of mindset, because usually when you get that mindset where they carry you, go that left. I'm sure me and you probably by the time we're done date for the same setting one or two, you go change your mindset. So we won't know which you think, because a lot of people now, they are running the way they want to run. But long run, when you say we've been there, and some of us, we've been there not once, not twice. So we'll tell you how they play in case you decide that you want to poala, so that you can understand where you are, where you want poala, where you go lead you to. You get me? If I not listen to Azubi, I don't know what I would have done with my life. If I not learn anything for today's topic, I pick this when a man and the wife get money. Little things we go bring quarrel no good day.
1: You know,
0: this don't soak deep inside me. So you continue, ma'am. I will still listen to learn more. Thank you.
2: Thank God.
0: Cheche, you don't touch my heart. A lady don't have a handwork. She no go school. She no get business. And she's not working. And she say, I'm ready for marriage. Marriage bakwaoko. And the ladies are looking for Dangote as husband. This is nonsense. My sister, God bless you guys. Madam, I'm reading plenty so that I cannot know where to go from. My sister, God bless you guys. I always tell my sister, you have to think what about tomorrow. If your husband is not doing anything anymore, what can you do with your children? This is a very big topic. May God bless you guys. I hope that she will listen what you guys are saying. I am a man, and I must say, if you're not working as a wife, you can never be near me. I don't want such nonsense. Who will take care of my home? Okay, you jam our head together. Who will take care of my home? Sir, please, maybe you're going to need to explain and more to us, because we don't understand. You throw us off. Any man that can't encourage his wife to fly higher, okay, put fry, whether as housewife or working class, is a pure narcissist. As far as a lot of conversation is ongoing, hello, ma'am, it is your birth month, right? Yes, Chisom, is my birth month, darling. That's by the way, right? Yeah, good afternoon, Cheche. Madam Harriet, my question is, if a wife has a business she's doing, is it proper for the husband not to be taking care of her upkeep whenever she's sick or whenever she needs something? Underline. I married my wife, and when we got married, she was working. But when she took in, she stopped working because of her health. And after we had our third child, she disturbed me that she wants to go back to work. I allowed her. Underline, allow. And when she started working, her character changed. And she started misbehaving and disrespecting me. And also, she began to cheat, making unnecessary calls with men in the night. No respect again. As I'm talking to you now, Cheche, she has run out with 3 of my children, and she now lives with her boyfriend. There is nothing I'm not doing for this woman. She's just ungrateful. Her eyes been there outside. This is why the reason why some men don't let their wife work. Samadina, underline. Ma'am, I think I'm done. So many other messages, but let's tackle this one.
2: Okay. Now, the one of the woman where they sick, where they say the husband, whether the husband
0: where the eye, they outside. Yeah.
2: Okay, maybe we do the eye where they outside.
0: Now, she's not still the same person.
2: Still the same one. Don't wait, no, one say the husband, ooh, where ooh, they
0: sorry,
2: sick.
0: Sorry. Okay.
2: So whether she they work now, whether the husband will still they,
3: give her
2: not
3: money
2: supposed to
3: take
2: they give her money, take care.
3: Yeah.
2: The husband, your husband supposed to take care of you.
3: Mm-hmm.
2: He's supposed to take care of you.
3: Yeah.
2: A man not go sit down and see his wife, they sick. Then talk, say, make it go using business money, carry himself, go hospital.
3: Mm.
2: You understand? I know, say, there's a common word that they talk. Every woman, listen, I always tell men, I say, if you want peace for your house, eh, you see that our money, eh? That our money, you see that our money, eh? Remove your eye for inside. Remove your eye for inside. And anything where you they do for your wife, they don't need to come give you part for back. Now yourself, you do one for. You hear me? You give your wife money, you take care of her. When they see your wife, they say, ah, Oliaku. Now yourself you do one for. Nobody go. If you don't do for your wife, who you want do one for? So you find out, say, some of these men, where you fall under this one, what you both they call, say they get this kind of narcissistic behavior that they please outsiders, but inside they suffer. So that anything where you carry, go outside, tell them, say, now like this, it be nobody go believe you. Because for outside, they be the best thing. But for inside, the wife know they see anything. The wife, they suffer. Do you understand? So, for that one, your husband supposed play a role as a husband. A responsible man, know they look where money they come from. My wife know well. Anyway, any letter we'll go find this money.
0: Okay.
2: Make sure say she do okay. Because if the same thing happened to you, where money know that your wife go any length to find money,
0: to
2: make sure
0: money.
2: Say you do okay.
0: Mm-hmm.
2: Because husband and wife thing, see, now two people where come, they work together. If you do good for your husband, you do for yourself. I don't see cases where they say, man, they see the man where get money, he no fit assessing money. But thank God, say, he get joint account with the wife. Now, the wife, the one where they get, now she use, before she go, they find to borrow to make sure, say, her husband, they are alive. So, what thing will they talk here? This thing, now, humans, now, part, now what you they call, say, get empathy. You know, go see person where they sick, you get money, say, they can't zero for account. This money where we get, so now to use and run things, not to worship them. So that's one day. Then the other one where the man they talk where saying allow the wife. You see all this language where they use. Allow him. I see saying
0: yes.
2: A person where they just carry you.
0: I allow him.
2: You see when a man sound like that, you question the character of the man.
0: Okay.
2: All this thing where this man list out now, she don't begin to cheat. She don't they disrespect. She don't they do this. She don't they do that. With that underline, allow. You know, see man where be say something don't they happen before this thing. Come out like this. So if for good, he said the woman to tell his own side of his story. Because for counseling room, we know they hear one side conclude. The woman need to tell her story. Because the thing when make woman come out for house, something don't they happen. A man where sound like this, tell you the kind character, the kind personality of
0: I
2: this man.
0: Allow him.
2: I allow him. A man where they authoritative. Nine be that. A man where they looking wife, you never catch him for it. Nothing don't happen. The next thing, he don't begin to follow men. Ask him whether his own hand clean. Because Igbo say, afi onye na azuko ma anya. The market where you they sell, now you know. And then a man, why don't they talk? You say, he disrespect me. I wish say the woman feel talk. Make we hear what thing happen. So for waiting you talk now, not everything where it come like that. Say every woman where go they work, they disrespect their husband. Every woman where they work, you don't begin to follow men. I tell God beg you. Even that work where you they work, you two get women where they with you. So this case, this particular case now, then na canceling, I go root out. Waiting cause, waiting lead them to this point. Something don't they happen when they no solve. Now I make this thing happen. It be like man where they Nigeria here. You everything about the woman, and so you hold on for neck, tie neck. Then the next thing, you na step out. It can't reach a country where be say, you understand, say, in get right. Not be because say they country where get right, because many they then, nothing happen. Now, woman where you don't they maltreat, you don't they wicked them. Now, one day decide, say, no more. I will not take it anymore.
0: A man says, thank you for the topic. I'm a man and I don't want liability anymore in my life.
2: Okay, if you don't want liability, then ask your wife, wait till you feed. If you get money, equip her. You see this thing where would they talk, say, I don't want liability, I don't want dependent, I don't want person to go do this. You were a married woman, where be say, when I agree, say, like this, it go be. dynamics don't change now because economy don't tight everybody.
0: But why the men they marry women when we get anything?
2: My dear sister,
3: you get some women we go to say they just want baby girl treatment. See, they just want.
0: Why did you marry her? Why would they marry her?
3: They just feel say yes. If I marry you, come your idea and everything will change. So God make a body for a house first. So when you don't come to the house, your idea no change.
2: God bless you. You see, waiting choose talk now. I will

0: 101.1.
1: Over to you, ma'am.
2: Waiting chooks talk now, eh? When you put on for mind, say you go change person, you know, if you change anybody, except the person decide to change. So a man will put on for mind, say, when I marry him, when we enter house, she I go open business run, she goes, that business, and what is she wants? Now, the kind of business that she feed you. So in a case like that, now the woman don't turn bone for your neck. So men at the beginning, they don't care. They know they think this side. That is why we always say before marriage, I take God beg you. Certain conversation make you the whole lamb. Not be my feelings. No. Reality go hit for marriage. Now where will they go now? Is now what they call a mind the gutter stage. And mind the gutter, sweetheart. No follow. A stage go past. When you reach the middle stage, there is nothing like mind the gutter. Now reality don't set in. So while una they date, bring up all this conversation. Once you see the sign, say this person, you know, for this thing when they talk, and not you know, be Jesus, so I go change anybody.
1: Can change anybody.
2: You cannot change anybody.
1: Even for the male and the female, why you believe say you go change person?
2: Why you feel saying that you go change them?
1: You. I can't stay for a man to be paying me to be housewife because I will not live long. No matter the amount, it's like I'm being caged and I need to go out to meet people, to interact and all that. And I love you guys for this topic, but Nigerian girls like baby girl treatment without contribution.
2: I'm meditating. You see, you go see Pekin where they school, where they never walk, but the kind of phone where they carry your mind. You go see the kind of hair. They go, they even they talk about different kinds of hair. They carry land, property, he put them for his head. Meanwhile, the place where they come, spoke, tire, in papa no get.
3: No get.
2: Nothing. But you see this in life, it can't be said the one where God can't bless, he can't find. He believes that that's in beauty. Nine be check pay, nine be own salary.
3: That is it.
2: So for that now, payment must be. You see, any girl where go with that thing at the back of her head, you are leading yourself to destruction. Because you know why? At that time, if we get to a middle of it all, you know they last. But you see a man respect you for when you know the weight where you carry. When I mean weight where you carry, now you go to the Yemen, they talk, say, whether there is or no day house, and no shakings, because my wife stand. Now that kind of man, you and I go whole conversation, intelligent conversation, not be body conversation.
1: Not be, I love you.
2: Not be that conversation. Every woman should get to a point where be say for her life when you did your confidence comes from who you be and the value you they add to the society at large.
1: To the society at large. And now, you know, when I ask this question every time, I say, you just about yourself.
3: Yes.
1: You just want to marry, born children, and then what next? Who you help? Who you affect? Who you teach? Who learn from you? How you impact

0: tired of this.
1: Amen.
0: We are sick and tired of this.
1: Mm.
0: Said, if this man not going to open this station now, cool life and grateful, and I was open for, how will we take the hear of this news, good news now? Mm. None of them will not open stations in Blood Brothers and Sisters to survive. When they take about a car of money, they go to the other side, and that man country. Then they sick now, they go fly, go to that side. Now, people don't get money, now people go to private hospital. Going to 2 months now, I know they see, let them pay me, romantic they pay me. I cannot afford money for a private hospital. You go to the hospital, they don't go answer you. They don't go answer you. But people tell, they will say, you go outside, go a whole general hospital, you go outside, go do tests. Bring the results inside the general hospital. They will give you, say, go do tests. You go do tests for outside. Not inside the general hospital. Who do Nigeria this thing? So that's how they take breath. It's you wait there outside there. Take good care of yourself.
1: Mm.
0: Mind what you eat, what you drink. Take good care of yourself.
1: Mm.
0: Because nothing that happened there, make I not pay my enemy to face it.
1: Mm.
0: I not pay my enemy to face it. General hospital, nothing they work there. And not everybody get money to afford for private hospital. People like oh, where they sit for 19 years, where we will not get anything. Why? How can I go to a private hospital to afford for treatment?
1: Mm.
0: Now where APC push us rich. We are going to cook for them. Let them wait. How very expensive.
1: Mm. Are they
0: parents, you see me? I know they work out well again, though. Oh.
1: Mm.
0: I don't cry. It's okay, bro. Thank you.
1: As well. Hello, good evening.
2: Hello.
1: Hello.
3: Good evening.
1: Good evening to you, sir.
3: Your son called?
1: He's fine.
3: How's it work?
1: Work day well, thank you.
3: I'm going to find out that my name is pretend to Samuel.
1: All right. Welcome.
3: Every day we hear new news, bad news for Nigeria. We need to hear the same news.
1: Mm.
3: What they put my opinion is this: this man when the entire institution under government is supposed to put law. They hear me.
1: Are they with you?
3: Because every day we hear this kind of news. Don't be that you say this is what I go do. Do them anything, and that's what you go do. So Nigeria will put law.
1: Mm.
3: Either any person won't do it, you will cut in one leg or in one. You can't like that. You can't remember.
1: Mm.
3: You hear me?
1: Are they with you?
3: Uh-huh.
1: Mm.
3: I think I tell you so.
1: Okay.
3: So this is Nigeria now. I'm like this book when you talk now. You go there now. You go stay. Take all this issue. I think empty. They do and say, I know you. I don't know you.
1: Mm.
3: You stay from one to nine. They never give you. So make everybody try eye. Because this Nigeria, like it has to be. AM, you don't know person.
1: Mm.
3: You don't go see anything. They're in hospital now. You go there now. You don't see your nobody will tell you. I go there, they go drag you before. But they go stay from one to night. You don't see anything. That's what I do last time. I get many problems. I get kidney problem. I get liver problem. They tell me, say, Chalisha, what? Mm. I go by right. Now I go do the test. I go there, and they call 190,000. I say, now I go out, now I go die. I thank God. More than that, 3 years ago, I never die. I see that life.
1: No, I
3: go to that place.
1: Mm.
3: Try and keep myself. So now you can make everybody try out. Because this government went there now. They have seen me now without a shock now. I got an egg with the nuts.
1: As well.
3: Good to God. I got an egg with the nuts. Let me not food.
1: Mm.
3: So make everybody try out. Now when they collect a bribe, make them very careful. That's right, and that's one. How many months with your picking? Because I didn't think bread to be made of a title. We know that person won't go to Nigeria.
1: Okay.
3: God bless you.
1: God bless you too.

0: Thank you. Hello, good evening to you. Hello, good evening. Hello, good evening.
1: Hello, Auntie Jo, good evening.
0: Evening good to you. Welcome.
1: Hello?
0: Hello, are there with you?
1: Okay, expensive.
0: He's fine, he's fine. Are they hear you?
1: Aluchi from myself.
0: Welcome, Aluchi.
1: Auntie Jo, the one why I want to smoke, this man, all this man, where they find place of or where small children.
0: Yeah.
1: I believe say some of them, not the ordinary. Some of them, maybe now we see their.
0: Hello, good evening.
2: Good evening.
0: Welcome.
2: Yes. How work?
0: Work they well, thank you.
2: Okay, special good evening, sir.
0: No worry. Just Yana, they with you.
2: This space where go the guy who still with the small picket.
0: Yeah. I there with you. I dey hear you. Hello, evening good to you. Yes, so mama.
3: How is the how not big?
0: We did well, how? Mama.
3: How are you?
0: Fine, thank you.
3: Yo, Ganko.
0: My God, fine.
3: Senior teacher, they greet you. Mr. Lecturer.
0: Exactly. As an ambassador, he deserves that honor.
3: Not this morning, no.
0: Yeah.
3: Lecturer and assistant lecturer.
0: They play now.
3: Nah. Well done, no.
0: Thank you.
3: Not the date where they bomb me now. Nah. No, be the date where they
0: bomb me. Inobio, go and check me, Tito. Try and tirabulo.
3: Hey, Mr. Lecturer.
0: Nasu. Pastor,
3: Bishop, only you want.
0: Mm-hmm.
3: Well done,
0: thank
3: and
0: you. Thank you, Mama.
3: I use the opportunity to give myself happy birthday in advance.
0: It's all right.
3: On Sunday is my birthday.
0: Okay. It's about to go down.
3: Yes, so just go down, finish.
0: All right. Thank
3: all
0: you.
3: All your lecturer away there and say, because they hear my voice now. You sit down there now like a speaking with a poor water.
0: Can you imagine?
3: Yeah, like say them poor water and I keep quiet.
0: Hey.
3: If you want to touch on that, the whole radio go the boss.
0: Nice one.
3: That's all I did inside motor yesterday. His voice is scattered for inside that
0: phone. That's as it should be. May they learn. May everybody learn. May they know. May they dare away.
3: As it is in Nigeria now, na copy now. How we want to do it now? How we want to know original now? About Nigeria, because all the thing where you get expensive, don't talk now. Now, copy now in Nigeria, go copy you.
0: Okay.
3: They copy other people, we don't get our own. So, how we won't do that? By age now, I don't know the day where they bomb me. I don't know the day. The date where they tell me now, not be the real day too.
0: We be.
3: Yeah. Now, we're done.
0: Thank you, Mama. Thank you so much.
3: And I greet everybody.
0: Thank you.
3: Now celebrate me. Now Sunday, I see their life.
0: Yes, sir.
3: I never die.
0: Happy birthday in advance.
3: I see the priest. We see the chop.
0: Yes, sir.
3: They don't wish. They don't fix up our food and
0: at
3: water.
0: God bless them.
3: The air will be priest. They don't fix collect up.
0: Amen.
3: The only other one way that they do so. As they stop Obina, they cannot enter being with it. So people know say now themselves then they do.
0: Mm-hmm.
3: Not be there that they kidnap every day.
0: That's
3: every day that they kill them. Then the person won't come see you now. So tell you how my life go better. Una block out for road. Come they say whether in short, I know who even put my for all those things because Nigeria matter now, it don't they give me mental problem. Because I know nobody, we don't know who go help us. We don't know who good they give, we don't know who bad. We don't even know where we are going. They are just giving us example what they are going to do in 2027. So make everybody ready. Anyhow, they see 2027. They take on like that. What do we go do? Now, well done, Jerry.
0: Thank you, Mama. Thank you.
3: It's a letter, I could show.
0: I should go. Hello, good evening.
4: Praise the Lord.
0: Hallelujah. We don't enter church.
4: My shower shop.
0: Oh,
4: how you there now,
0: Mama Helen? Oh, are they all right? Work they go well, oh.
4: I enjoy now. Now, thank you for my daughter.
0: Thank you very much.
4: Now, well done, well
0: done. Amen.
4: Angel.
0: Hmm?
4: The one who pay me pass, now that boy, when then they celebrate, saying do well for school, can't go like that.
0: Yeah.
4: When then they tell small picking say rest in peace, they pay me.
0: It's painful, very,
4: they
0: very painful.
4: Me. I know they won't hear that rest in peace. How small picking when just start life? Go they say rest, what is the rest in peace? They think they pay me, Angel.
0: Mm.
4: And that man again, when go find wife, go on carry full run.
0: Yes.
4: Where is he saying if he hide, when God no go see
0: him? I wonder.
4: He said, whatever a man sow, he shall reap.
0: No be lie.
4: If he run for woman being, no go run for God.
0: Though. At all.
4: If he run for woman being, no go run for God. And that woman go torment her anywhere where he did. If he's saying they free. And the people, when they block our people, be. Then block and make it not enter. The thing when pay me pass now, those police when call they there. After police did there, they call, they say that they investigate. Say those police not see those people face.
0: Okay, no.
4: Make them come out monkey hand for soup, make it not turn to human view and all
0: right.
4: I beg go, this country, now all of us get ammo. You can go anywhere where you like and come out easily. Where we get love for each other. All this position where we they fight for today, no matter how you hold rich, one day you go die liver.
0: Mm-hmm.
4: And when you die liver, you gain nothing. And now the good life where you live, 90 people, they talk, say, this person. Look at OBJ today. People everywhere, all over the world, people are talking about him. He never be president, or he never be governor, he never be senator. Then they talk good about them. Okay, you will be president. People not feel talk good of you. You they live more. Even if you build 100 house, not only one room you go live.
0: You be lie.
4: You get 100 motor, not only one motor you go drive. You get plenty clothes, shoes, not only one you go put on.
0: Mm.
4: So I don't know these things when people just they run enter scatter kiddy giddy godo godo. We see they cry every day. Yes, say we need money for medicine. Men they even subside our drugs. Where would they drink? They not think of those ones. Then they do the one where please them. If you tire small, you won't go holiday. You go holiday for abroad. Why people when they here never see anything? They say that they empower people. How many people they empower for here? I get market for shop. Nobody feel buy a plastic or everything. What I get on June 200, I said today. 200 naira, I said, na ken, pankere ken, na I said.
0: It is well.
4: I'm not selling anything. And they try to change the business, self. I not see money to change up. I not see person, where go, come buy them. Anybody, where if you come buy my plastic, come buy them.
0: It is well. Hello, good evening to you.
5: Good evening, baby. Good evening.
0: Evening good to you, sir.
5: Yes, sir. I don't think they're there. I meet everybody now. Tony from Malawa.
0: Welcome, Tony.
5: I'm my sister now. Thank God. This position now, they're there. Yeah. A position where OBJ, they were in their life.
0: Yeah.
5: About 2010 to 2015. Every one of them talk, they're not OBJ going to talk. Yeah. He and the Twitter will be employed at that time. So, may he rest in peace.
0: Amen.
5: OBJ don't work for Wazobia. Try. So my sister, what did I want to talk again? Like this would be where they go block. Nigerians. Shit. Only God go help us for this country. Now only thing we see in a campaign go do. Who won't go visit? Just block us to make him not enter. But the man respect himself. He go back to make peace to reign.
0: Yeah.
5: Because two persons know the mother at the same time.
0: Mm-mm.
5: So let's see, sir. Only God. It will be God now. We go do this year, 16th January 2027. Go decide. Thank you.
0: All right. Okay. Make we day wise with our words, okay? Choice of words. Very
6: good. Baby.
0: God.
6: Only God. I go bless my Jesus' name.
0: Amen.
6: Okay. I greet everybody. Home and abroad. How now work?
0: Work they go well.
6: Now once again.
0: Thank you.
6: You see, this life, what we call, waiting here, I know now. If you no good, do your good. That is only good. Only one good what you go do to people.
0: Yeah.
6: Now be your gain in life. And think you, baby, if you see people as them, they die now for this life now, I day here, they fear.
0: Mm.
6: The thing could just say, I know well, oh yeah, now for Monday, before you go literally, the carpet and don't die. I never see this kind of thing in my life. Since the other week, why they talk, say my sister died. As I talk to you now for this side, now, more than good people, Terry, don't die, don't go. If you ask me now, what is it there? My sickness. You just they feel somehow, what is going on? Why waiting the medicine now they happen to people? No one knows. Oh, now why not believe that men are do good for people? Make everybody they catch ya. Eat better food when everybody than they eat before. And see you, baby, if you carry 100,000 now to go to bed now, don't finish.
0: Mm.
6: Life is not like this before. Before this coro and change you, baby, if you go my 12 there, carry your 2,500 and go buy 10 yam. You go buy 10 yam, and then they shed and that, put them for grand. For that, my two, if I sell them like Gary Gua. Until today, Nigeria just turned outside down. Just not be like this before. If I don't see person, they tell me. Me, I don't tell Nigeria not be like this. I beg. I teach you, baby, I beg. You know, help us. Tell our leaders.
0: We could do our best.
6: And he get waiting, they pay me now. This is our red oil, what would they say they chop now?
0: Mm.
6: This kind of chemical, when they use, they do this thing now. It's too bad. It's too bad. The kind of sickness now, where they keep people, because you don't know where this kind of thing they come from. No good thing again when human beings they do. What do they do to ourselves is too bad. I beg. Anything when human beings they do in life, do good.
0: Yeah.
6: Please. Men, I leave this thing when they do. Okay, say correct something. Ah, this thing on like this, I go sell them more chicken now.
0: Yeah.
6: Anybody where like you buy from your hand. No, do good. And thank you because I did, they pay me. They pay me. May God just have mercy upon each one of us.
0: Amen.
6: I greet on my home and abroad once again. God bless you all.
0: Okay. Good Thank night. You, Mami Ma. Hello, good evening to you.
7: Hello, Madam Unju, baby.
0: Hello, evening good to you. Who did my phone line? Are they well?
7: What up for guys, friends?
0: He's fine.
7: Okay, he follow back door, be front door.
0: Ah. Anyone where you say he follow, na ain't go.
7: Follow na door.
0: Yeah.
7: Na yegleje from Kirikiri.
0: Welcome.
7: You see this Ubi Mata, where they go attack for, they go block for Benue.
0: Mm.
7: When the governor say no, they want to. I should be talking to tomorrow. That man know in hand they inside. They lie. Because if I say he's a bloody liar now they will suddenly insult him.
0: No.
7: If there's any place where will be good, then they come block him. Police lie, say they know they are aware. The governor says no they are aware. Then they very, very, very fat aware. Okay, for Benue now, bandits they go see people. Mm. Why they don't get the talks where they park come outside that day? Why they don't pack them come outside? Then give them cutlass and gun. When they go bail up those bandits, when they keep for that village, that same place, they have been killing, bandits.
0: Mm.
7: Eh? Nazis, all the hoodlums when they pack come outside that day.
0: Mm.
7: No be you too. And hoodlums, no be you too. And if you take all of them, at this side of Benue State, and then they do that apartment. Then they attack their people. They bombard houses. Why the governor? So the governor got their contact to go send them. When they go attack the people, when they go turn off the back, they don't send them, go inside. those fight terrorists where they terrorize their place.
0: Mm.
7: For me, as a Sudan, so anything where they attack Benue again, take the governor and where they open Bele, they are the inside.
0: Mm-hmm.
7: That's my case.
0: I didn't know that one. Oh, I don't know for you. Oh, hello.
8: Hello.
0: Hello. Yes, Mama.
8: How are you?
0: I did well, thank you.
8: Okay, so I greet you, sir. Good man. Mm-hmm. Unju.
0: Yes.
8: Afa Lero. Because in white, he's in white language.
0: Ah.
8: In effect, in white.
0: You know, check and wear now. You know, check and wear. He forgets to check. I guess.
8: Oh, God. Come run. They run, they go here now.
0: Don't run for in life.
8: God will catch him. God will surely catch him.
0: Mm.
8: And I'm not saying I want to tell some parents, please, I beg your word. Anytime we're ready for, I beg, no matter living at your house. No, that's when you go learn. That's when you go learn that. They go need that boy, no go be a clever boy. A clever girl.
0: Mm.
8: Don't look at that boy. If I come down to the ground, they give him a sign, say, no, I'll follow him. If I follow the boy, it's fine. Mm. God bless that boy. May that soul of that boy be rest in peace.
0: Amen.
8: When you give him parents, he has to console them. Mm. Not even that means pain is so much.
0: Telling you.
8: Everything doesn't happen for the cousin that kill you now. Nah. Husband and wife to kill themselves or carry knife. So now don't do anything to first go butcher human being. We got create common with the butcher dimension. Here, the butcher.
0: I don't even understand.
8: Oh, my good girl, God help us.
0: Amen.
8: I don't understand. Things are happening and we are shouting every day. It continues. I never see anything where the things say stop. Then look at that little boy where they say, yeah, I appreciate that. Ah, a good boy in this school. The next one you didn't wake up. Is that one not spiritual work?
0: Mm.
8: Everything they have, but God understands best. Mm. But the soul of that one to rest in peace.
0: Amen.
8: Yeah. Let me call. Let me call. Appreciate right. Him for that good work.
0: Thank you well so done. Much. Thank good you. Well all right. Hello. Good evening to you.
9: Hello, Andrew, baby. How are you?
0: I did well. Thank you, Mama.
9: Yeah, I'm Uche from Lekki.
0: Welcome, Madam Uche.
9: Okay, it's fair. I'm breathing.
0: Mm-hmm.
9: So the contribution I want to give now is about that people that used to sleep with children.
0: Mm.
9: I don't know why. A matured man will see a small girl.
0: Yeah.
9: That is small girl will be entitling him.
0: Mm.
9: Hey? Is it not an abomination? I beg go. I tell them, may they not try and do as the person where I know or where I even think. Or wherever I know somewhere,
0: yeah.
9: Or no person will know me. I will never leave that person. That person will die in prison.
0: Mm.
9: That person, I will make sure he die in prison. I'm not happy, my sister. Let me sleep. Thank you.
0: Thank you.
9: My well done.
0: Thank you. Hello, good evening to you.
10: Yeah, baby, good evening.
0: Welcome, all.
10: Thank you.
0: Mm.
10: I'll walk.
0: Walk they will. Thank you.
10: Yeah. It's Jephthah.
0: Jephthah.
10: Welcome. Yes, calling from Simawa.
0: All right, welcome, Jephthah.
10: Yeah. And then I want to talk about the issue of Peter Obi that the block road with no enter Benue.
0: Mm.
10: I want to say Benue people made it ready. This time where they want enter again to destroy them. They go kill more. The governor where he say he don't know anything about the road where they block Peter Obi. They go kill him, join.
0: No. Not be violence. Not be violence. We know they preach violence for here. You get the point. So I beg, make we guide our language. Unju Achara, baby, them say, this night, now, wow. Husband, the kaput wife, father, touchlight pikin. May the soul of that pikin. Where they just celebrate, we die, rest in peace. So, okay. Hello, evening, good to you.
11: Yeah, good morning. My phone they ring. I know, say, now my baby, they call me.
0: Serere, yo.
11: August, man.
0: Welcome.
11: She was in it. August, man. Good morning, sir. The morning, professor himself. Our honorable lecturer.
0: Mm-hmm.
11: Thank you for your good work, my Oga. Oga at the top. Mm-hmm. I remain loyal.
0: Right.
11: Hallelujah.
0: Yes, so I did hear.
11: The everything baby. Every good thing baby. Angelic Njo baby, number one.
0: Welcome.
11: Original.
0: Mm.
11: How are you, my darling?
0: I do well, thank you.
11: My sweet.
0: Thank you.
11: My sir. Ice cream, my honey. You are everything good.
0: Thank you, sir.
11: Who they cry? When they cry, I don't take over. Nobody, that me, they there. Nobody, they push me. Nobody, come out to me. I did. I stand in the way. And you know, now, are they alive?
0: Chuk mouth.
11: Are they alive?
0: Chuk mouth.
11: Okay. Andrew, first of all, DPNG, happy birthday in advance.
0: Yeah.
11: I don't come with cuckoo.
0: All right.
11: Prepare my cake.
0: No problem.
11: And my champagne.
0: Mm-hmm.
11: I wish you all the good things of life.
0: Amen.
11: God will bless you. Long life and prosperity.
0: Amen.
11: To you and your family with good health.
0: Amen.
11: Happy birthday in advance.
0: Amen.
11: Andrew, I'll first of all start on people who block Obi. Governor Alia. Let it not block Obi. Let it not end there. Block the bandits and the terrorists. As you take to this one, block them. Make you know here one person die again for Benue. Make you know here them again. So you can block people. You cannot block terrorists. You can block Peter Obi. You cannot block terrorists and kidnappers. No problem. Make you listen. Another one, people where they sleep with minors.
0: Mm.
11: It's too bad. It's bad well. My people will talk, say, waiting here, danger.
0: Mm-hmm.
11: Yeah, no, suppose here.
0: At all.
11: I don't know. Olosho don't finish. If they're hungry, you know, there's plenty now, different amount of money. How can you go for a little girl? Their God, they save them, say, I no get superpower.
0: Mm-hmm.
11: Now, boss, I go look, you go vanish for this earth. It's very, very bad. Another one I want to bring to notice is this. Waiting my brother would major talk.
0: Mm.
11: He sweet my belly. He sweet me. And waiting in talk. Now correct talk. Waiting talk.
0: Mm.
11: Take Eastern States now. Nothing is moving on. No federal government presence. When you look at the West now, you see Lagos. 80% of what have been built, 80% is in Lagos. It's federal government money. Go and check. That's why it attracted all these businesses, everybody. Check Abuja. That's in the north. Which one in the southeast? Tell me. And our people, the so-called lion, when they call themselves lion, we are the leaders from the south. What are they doing? What are they saying? Federal government just ignored us. Even the ordinary railway track went past from my papa backyard.
0: Mm.
11: See railway, see our house. No one. Like, if they can even choose Enugu or Nisha, Abbas or Owerri, invest there. It will reduce the traffic. People are coming to Lagos, going to Abuja. And nothing is done. When we talk, we are being marginalized. It's correct. Nobody and no tribe have contributed the way you boys have contributed. My federal money, they were seized, federal government. Our was seized. Federal government will go on. They seized. If that money is still in the bank now, I know how many billions of naira that thing will be. I know. All the negative, everything they have done, which tribe, let them call that tribe, the way they have treated us, we from the east, the Igbos, there's no tribe they have treated like that before. And somebody will just sit down there and say, you can't close my mouth. You cannot. Federal government is owing my father up to today. My father's money sees. If nobody will talk, I will talk. They gave my father, I think, only £20. As a young man he is, he has money. And they seized it. After the war.
0: Mm-hmm.
11: So, name. There's no tribe in Nigeria that will do what they do, Igbos, that will stand. Go and check. What me wrong? And you hear what people say, we did not forgive the PTOB for killing of Sadwana and this Ahmad Bello. What about the senior generals? from Igbo extraction that was killed. Over 300. What about the people that was massacred in the north? Tens of thousands were killed. What about in Lagos? What about in Western states? That nobody, no tribe that paid the price like the Igbos that were paid. I will talk, nobody will close my mouth. When I hear people talk, I don't know. Why? I don't blame Nigerians. I'll blame my people who are the corridor of power. Even to my own village, Usakoli. The gully erosion that is disturbing, there's no five, the five villages that makes up Usakoli. Go and check. In my hometown, my village, Ugu, when they were here and Nema have come, they snap picture, they snap this one. For over going to 8 months now, nothing has been done. We'll be crying. The one of that's also Ameu, Amamba. If I send you the picture, you shout. You have taken beautiful houses, this hard-earned money. If you see fine building, they are building. That gully erosion have taken a lot. And what's his name? Honorable Ben Kano, just galvanizing, moving around. He will come there, you snap picture. Nothing has been done. And rain is falling seriously. Nothing is happening. Which one will I talk? Which one? Nigeria, who do us? Who make us like this? It's painful. Who do us? And NPC is there. Somebody who fails exam is somebody that always get angry. Somebody who always pass exam can never be angry. NPC, take note that they're angry, intimidating people that they have done woefully. Tell them I said, my full name, Chukwunana Arukwe Kano. I'm from Ami Korongu Uzakol in Ben, the local government area of Abia State.
0: All right.
11: I said it. Don't woefully. And I beg, let the masses, whether you're Yoruba, Usa, Fulani, Igbo, get your PVC. Please, if I'm in Nigeria, I will join to campaign, and I'm campaigning. This government must go, whether they like it or not. It's for the right people. If you see better person with the APC, that will represent you very well, vote the person. If you see the one waiting for NDC, where you go, like Obi, vote it. This one is not from bottom to down. We pick them, those that will represent our position in every angle.
0: Mm.
11: Let's come out in mass.
0: Mm-hmm.
11: And tell INEC they don't go do nonsense. I rest my case.
0: All right. Mm-hmm. Thank you.
11: Oh, yeah, yeah.
0: Sererion.
11: Yeah, sweet. I love you.
0: Bye. Okay.
11: Bye bye.
0: Okay, and the message is there. Yeah, good morning, expensive Anunju baby. If you date violent marriage and you no want come out, ha, no say your story na next. I ask parents where they take their pikin to school or church during heavy flooding. Waiting them expect to happen. Dangerous parents everywhere until death penalty is made for child rapists. Child rape no go ever stop. People where they think it's okay to marry pikins no even make the law. Just as the same people go ever make death penalty for high profile corruption. Because na them. Tomorrow, person go tell me say Naija go better. But lawlessness, visionless nation should be to be run by men of zero conscience. Jaja, na so you put your own. Nigeria now, no be to close belle full. No be to choose belle full. Na make oil enter belle. Sorry, oh. Okay, na so you send your own. And Kem don't change him voice. Na so we see a mo. You where they send me this message, Desmond Usman from Aja. You don't you be my PM right now, ba? Shebi? If you call here, call me, Mio. If you come here, come meet me. All right. Everybody, hi, day 10. So please, let's just calm down. Let's calm down. Okay? Everything is going to be all right. You get the point. Just enjoy this music. We are on sunshine.

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Oh baby, they know they bone. Mama say she wanna bone for the boy. Oh baby, they know they dig that like that. I tell her baby, oh yeah, parkway. Show you wanna wind me, I tell her baby, parkway. Show you wanna wind me. Mama say she wanna bone for the boy. Oh baby, they know they bone like that. Mama say she want to for the boy. Oh baby, they know.

started to cry. We too strong for my D's to be locked. See, I swear we the walk. Say 247, we apply pressure. We apply pressure. I say 247, we apply pressure.